this is not you. 54% of Americans say their mental load is maxed out all the time. All right, I'm Dylan. We're going to try something. Do not try this if you're driving, all right? I want you to extend your right arm out directly from the socket. So it's sticking right out in front of you. Did you do it? Right arm out, right out in front of you. Okay, now do the same thing with your left arm. Now, both your arms are out in front of you. Yeah, almost like you're going to do a Superman, except our legs are still on the ground. Okay, take that right palm, put it on your left shoulder. Take the left palm, put it on your right shoulder. And, I would give you a hug, but obviously we can't see each other. And, not everybody likes to be touched.

Oh, it's finally happening. The Back to the Beginning concert, Ozzy's final show, is going to get a worldwide theater release. Yes. She can go to Ozzy's website, look into all the details about this. So after it's in theaters, then are we going to be able to stream it? I hope so. I don't know for sure, but that's my best guess.

0: Jabberin' Jack, the latest pumpkin decoration just in time for Halloween as well. Dirty Dirty. We're going to talk more about him in just a moment. Thanks for listening. I'm Dylan. He is Jabberin' Jack.
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3: Tonight brings overcast skies and a low in the low 60s. Skies stay overcast tomorrow with highs in the low 70s. Then tomorrow night turns partly cloudy with lows dipping into the mid 50s. Friday looks mostly cloudy, a high in the upper 60s, with east winds around 10. Saturday's the day to watch weather-wise, as rain moves in, with around an inch and a half expected, highs in the mid-70s, and winds shifting south around 10.
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I don't know if you've seen this one. A woman on TikTok is warning parents about a pumpkin decoration called Jabberin' Jack that is, well, pretty raunchy. So this is supposed to be a family-friendly Halloween decoration, little pumpkin, and this Jabberin' Jack pumpkin sings, but it sings stuff like, "Would you like to scream all night? 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

0: Actor Tom Cruise, we all know who he is. He can definitely be an intense guy. He was recently doing an interview for one of the bigger magazines, and he kind of poked fun at himself. You know, Tom, you got this self-serious persona. He said, I don't know what to say. I'm intense. You get to a point where you just own it, right? Yeah, I'm intense. It's who I am.
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5: Tonight brings overcast skies and a low in the low 60s. Skies stay overcast tomorrow with highs in the low 70s. Then tomorrow night turns partly cloudy with lows dipping into the mid 50s. Friday looks mostly cloudy, a high in the upper 60s, with east winds around 10. Saturday's the day to watch weather-wise as rain moves in, with around 1.5 inches expected, highs in the mid 70s, and winds shifting south around 10.
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0: from Mr. Floyd. We are accepting charges from the United States.
1: Hello?
0: This is United States calling. Are we reaching? See, it's hanging up.

The guys in Anthrax are in their 60s. Oh, yeah. And they're about to give us their first new album in 10 years. That is also correct. So there's reviews everywhere online if you want to check this stuff out. One of the guys from Anthrax, who is Scott Ian, his son is actually in this new Jack Sabbath band with Jack Black. And we'll talk more about that in just a little bit.

The latest fashion thing for young men is trimming their eyelashes. Why in the world are young men trimming their eyelashes? Well, we'll talk more about this. I'm Dylan, and I, well, it's just silly. This is silly.

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The latest beauty trend among young men worldwide is trimming their eyelashes for a more masculine look. Experts say it's risky because obviously your eyelashes have a job to do. They protect your eyes from debris. I'm Dylan. I have never looked at a guy and thought, you know what? We ain't going out. Your eyelashes are too long. No, that's not going to happen. And is it always put a sharp metal object next to your eye, even though you don't need to? Or is it never put a sharp metal object next to your eye? Yeah, I don't get it. I don't get it.

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0: Jack Black is part of a new project. It is called Jack Sabbath. They're going to perform for the first time together publicly in October. Who is part of Jack Sabbath? We're going to talk more about this in just a minute.
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2: Tonight brings overcast skies and a low in the low 60s. Skies stay overcast tomorrow with highs in the low 70s. Then tomorrow night turns partly cloudy with lows dipping into the mid 50s. Friday looks mostly cloudy, a high in the upper 60s, with east winds around 10. Saturday's the day to watch weather-wise as rain moves in, with around an inch and a half expected, highs in the mid-70s, and winds shifting south around 10.
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Jack Black. I don't know if you're a big fan. I'm Dylan. I'm a huge fan of Jack Black. He's starting on this new project, and Kyle Glass is not going to be part of it. That's the guy who's in Tenacious D with him. Instead, this Jack Sabbath is going to be Jack Black and the sons of Rage Against the Machine guitarist Tom Morello and Anthrax's Scott Ian, his son as well. So their two sons and Jack Black are doing this Sabbath cover band, and they're performing at a big music festival in Maryland October 3rd. Will this lead to anything? I mean, I kind of hope so.

look at this. Looks like this is going to be released just a couple weeks before my birthday. I wonder if my brother is listening. Wink, wink, hint, hint. Tom Petty, new box set is on the way, Origin. So this is going to span 71 to 78, will be released November 6th, celebrating the 50th anniversary of the Heartbreakers. Of course, you can look into pre-ordering this on the Tom Petty website.

Thank you so much for choosing to listen. I'm Dylan. I really appreciate you because I love this job so much. So it's time for me to go find a shot and a beer. I hope, you know, we can talk again tomorrow. I'll be back at about the same time. I won't break out my fart machine tomorrow. I mean, maybe. We'll see. I'll try not to.

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2: Tonight, look for mostly cloudy skies with lows in the low 60s. Tomorrow brings more cloud cover and highs in the low 70s. Then clouds linger tomorrow night with a low in the mid 50s. Friday stays mostly cloudy with highs in the upper 60s and east winds at 10. Saturday, rain moves in with around an inch and a half of accumulation, highs in the mid 70s, and winds shifting out of the south at 10.
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5: Tonight, look for mostly cloudy skies with lows in the low 60s. Tomorrow brings more cloud cover and highs in the low 70s. Then clouds linger tomorrow night with a low in the mid 50s. Friday stays mostly cloudy with highs in the upper 60s and east winds at 10. Saturday, rain moves in with around an inch and a half of accumulation, highs in the mid 70s, and winds shifting out of the south at 10.
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0: Tonight, look for mostly cloudy skies with lows in the low 60s. Tomorrow brings more cloud cover and highs in the low 70s. Then clouds linger tomorrow night with a low in the mid 50s. Friday stays mostly cloudy with highs in the upper 60s and east winds at 10. Saturday, rain moves in with around an inch and a half of accumulation, highs in the mid 70s, and winds shifting out of the south at 10.
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Early this morning, look for lows near 59 under mostly cloudy skies. Rain is possible today with highs near 74. Overnight, expect some clouds and lows in the mid-50s. Clouds stick around tomorrow with a high in the upper 60s and east winds at 10. Then Saturday, plan on rain, close to 2 inches of it, with highs in the mid-70s and winds shifting south at 15.

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0: Early this morning, look for lows near 59 under mostly cloudy skies. Rain is possible today with highs near 74. Overnight, expect some clouds and lows in the mid-50s. Clouds stick around tomorrow with a high in the upper 60s and east winds at 10. Then Saturday, plan on rain, close to 2 inches of it, with highs in the mid-70s and winds shifting south at 15.
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0: Early this morning, look for lows near 59 under mostly cloudy skies. Rain is possible today with highs near 74. Overnight, expect some clouds and lows in the mid-50s. Clouds stick around tomorrow with a high in the upper 60s and east winds at 10. Then Saturday, plan on rain, close to 2 inches of it, with highs in the mid-70s and winds shifting south at 15.
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0: this morning look for lows near 59 under mostly cloudy skies. Rain is possible today with highs near 74. Overnight, expect some clouds and lows in the mid-50s. Clouds stick around tomorrow with a high in the upper 60s and east winds at 10. Then Saturday, plan on rain, close to 2 inches of it, with highs in the mid-70s and winds shifting south at 15.
1: 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I'm Woody. That's Ravy.
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1: What we've got here is failure to communicate. Some men you just can't reach. 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
2: Let's get you set for the day ahead with a few showers possible and temperatures climbing to around 74. Tonight clears out a bit with partly cloudy skies and a low in the mid-50s. Tomorrow turns mainly cloudy, topping out in the upper 60s, with east winds around 10. Then tomorrow night, rain moves in, and we're expecting 1 to 2 inches of accumulation, with lows near 61 and east winds picking up to 15.
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1: Due to the graphic nature of this program, listener discretion is advised. This is the Woody Show. Insensitivity training
2: for a politically correct world.
1: Class is now in session.
0: Hey, good morning, everybody.
3: Good morning.
0: Today is Thursday. It's pre-Friday. It's September the 17th, 2026. We are the Woody Show. Menace, your birthday month's getting closer and closer.
3: I know.
0: Are you already busy. Started

0: been working on your list?
1: Oh, yes, I have.
2: So much planning to do. I think,
0: is there anything on there for us?
1: Oh, of course. Like, every time.
0: Okay.
1: Every time.
3: Thank you.
0: All right.
2: I don't think you're going to top last year, though. Last year, you had a very successful birthday month.
1: Yeah.
2: It went great.
0: Yeah, we did that extreme weekend trip to Dubai.
1: Yeah. We went to the Brady Bunch house.
2: Yeah. I mean, come on.
1: Some pretty fun stuff.
3: Nonstop food drops.
1: Yeah.
0: Halfway through September, on the way to Menace's birthday month of October.
1: Yes.
0: Yeah, thank you for being here. We are The Woody Show. I'm Woody. That is Greg Gorey.
2: Yeah.
0: There's Menace.
1: Hi.
0: Gina Grad.
4: Hello.
0: Seabass. Agent Sebastian of the Carton Arcs is here. There is Jeff G.
5: Hello.
0: Sammy is here.
4: Hey.
0: There's Morgan, our associate producer. Vaughn, our video producer. Dumbass Tyler is here. We got Bort. We got Menji. Phones are open. 877-44-WOODY. You can send us a text over to 22987. Today, Greg, is Constitution Day.
2: Okay. I have now, the copy you gave me.
4: You have the art.
0: Did you really keep that?
2: Of course.
0: All right, we did Thrift Store Day.
2: It's not hanging, I will be honest, in my house. It's hanging in my garage.
4: You already hung it.
0: But you hung it.
2: Of course.
3: Nice. Sitting all willy-nilly.
2: So I appreciate that fine gift.
0: Yeah. I mean, I love America as much as the next guy. I don't know if I'd hang the Constitution up somewhere.
2: It's in the garage.
0: Yeah, like, you know, just identify as patriot.
2: It's,
0: you know
2: what it's I mean? Right by my car door when it opens.
0: Oh, cool.
2: So I can see it.
0: So I don't know if it's like Constitution, like a Constitution of the United States, or like how's your Constitution, like your digestive like
2: your stomach?
4: Are you pooping?
2: Health.
1: What's the first couple sentences of the Constitution?
3: Why don't you guess, Menace?
2: Guess the first three words.
1: The first three. It's 80.
3: Yep.
2: Yeah. And 7 years ago.
1: Dear America.
2: Yes.
1: Lord be with you.
2: I don't know. That's how it ends.
1: I honestly don't know.
0: We the people.
2: We the people.
1: Oh yeah, true. Forgot about that one.
4: We the people of what?
1: Of America.
0: Yeah.
4: Close enough.
2: Essentially.
1: Yeah. Of the United States.
0: Sammy, today's International Country Music Day.
4: Okay. Yes.
0: It is National Pet Bird Day. I think people that have birds as pets are weird.
4: I don't like it.
2: Used to.
0: Yeah. Like there's something, you know how the birds of a feather, right?
4: Yeah. Mm-hmm.
0: So you can always tell people who are in IT. Mm-hmm. You know, you can always tell.
2: That is true.
0: Like, you can usually, like if you took like 10 people and you had a chance to like speak to them for like maybe, you know, 5 minutes each. Without asking them anything directly about what job it is or whatever, I think you'd be able to pretty well, like this person's the school teacher.
4: I think you're right.
0: There's a similar personality to, you know, IT.

0: Talk about old timey.
1: Yeah.
2: Apple,
3: yeah, the gang. Dumpling.
2: Oh, what am I thinking of?
0: Apple dumpling game.
2: No, yeah. I'm thinking of
0: popover.
2: Yeah, what are those like the toaster strudels?
0: Yeah.
2: You know what I mean? With the apple in them, right?
0: Yeah.
2: Is that strudel? What is that thing called?
4: Yeah, strudel.
2: Yeah.
1: I've never had an apple dumpling.
2: Greg likes what's the apple dumpling?
1: It's more like a, it's kind of like if beef Wellington was an apple. It's just an apple inside of a, like a pastry.
2: Oh,
1: like
2: I have, okay. I have seen that.
4: It looks good.
2: Yeah. I've seen that. Greg likes the apple
1: fritter. The cry. It's so good.
3: Oh yeah.
2: Yeah. All right. Greg, F, Mary Kill, apple fritters, Depeche Mode.
1: God.
2: Penises.
0: Oh my God.
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12: Property taxes statewide saw the largest increase in more than three decades.
8: That's Democrat David Crowley's plan. 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Crowley raised property taxes in Milwaukee County.
13: Crowley recommends increasing the property tax levy.
8: David Crowley even wants to expand the fraud-ridden state Medicaid program.
14: Are you in favor of expanding Medicaid?
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15: Let's get you set for the day ahead with a few showers possible and temperatures climbing to around 74. Tonight clears out a bit with partly cloudy skies and a low in the mid-50s. Tomorrow turns mainly cloudy, topping out in the upper 60s, with east winds around 10. Then tomorrow night, rain moves in, and we're expecting 1 to 2 inches of accumulation, with lows near 61 and east winds picking up to 15.
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0: So I went and I did the update to the new operating system for the iPhone.
2: Yeah, me too.
0: Yesterday. I don't really notice anything different, although I haven't used any of the newest features, but all the other stuff that was existing all looks the same to me.
2: No, it looks the same. I've noticed a few differences, like everything's slower and won't, like, send.
0: Oh, yeah, everything is slower.
2: I'm not loving this.
0: Yeah, that's how they're going to get you to upgrade to the 18 Pro.
2: I have the 17 Pro. And
0: that's what I have.
2: Can I uninstall this? I don't like it. I don't need it.
3: Is it because AI is reading everything?
0: Well, it might be, because I know Jeff did it first.
2: Yeah, he told us to.
0: Oh, he didn't tell us to.
2: He told me to.

0: Nah, he didn't.
1: Anyway, so it'll start, yeah, gathering stuff for the new AI functions that it's offering. Maybe that is what's slowing it up. I haven't noticed too much about, like, this morning, any, like, how slow it was yesterday when I first did it.
2: But I bookmarked a bunch of Instagram posts saying, like, all the features, so I'll send them to you, because there's even more than I realized, but I haven't tried them yet.
1: Now, one thing, I screenshot something, and it brought up, like, this prompt. It said, oh, would you like to use, basically, ChatGPT to whatever? I go, you know what? Maybe this is one of the new things.
3: Analyze?
1: Sure. Yeah, right. So I'm like, sure. Clicked it. It opens up ChatGPT, and the first thing it asks me, or not, it doesn't ask me, but it promotes to me, is this new function that ChatGPT has where you can link. Tell me if this is a good idea. You can link your financial accounts.
2: Isn't that convenient?
1: You can link your bank accounts and stuff like that, right, to AI.
2: That's awesome.
3: Greg, no more writing checks. It'll send your money away.
1: It's like, it's offering, like, well, it'll analyze your spending. It'll give you all these custom things and analyze and look at, like,
4: My bank app already does that. It analyzes spending. It makes suggestions.
1: That seems like that's like giving a monkey a gun. Yeah. That seems like a terrible idea.
5: Yeah. We haven't even talked about Muse yet. Muse, the app, because you're not a Facebook user.
1: Well, I see it on Instagram.
3: Oh, yeah. They tried to give me that. I was like, I don't need a 15th AI thing.
5: Yeah. It's to, like, I don't know, kind of like dumb it down for the public, basically.
1: But what does it do?
5: It makes it easier. It like basically analyzes everything your entire life and then tries to be an assistant like ChatGPT.
2: Nah, we're good.
1: Yeah, ChatGPT, none of these things, they're not your friend.
2: Like, and they're always wrong.
1: Everything you type into any AI, ChatGPT, you know, Gemini, Copilot, Claude, all this stuff.
5: Croc.
1: It uses whatever you feed it to train the future models. Right, which means they have to store all your stuff somewhere. I mean, if you already done, put like personal stuff in there, you could still delete your chat history, and you got to review your privacy settings. But even that, I don't necessarily trust. You know, it's like,
5: I already learned, dude.
1: I don't have Snapchat, but correct me if I'm wrong on this. Like, right, so when Snapchat first came out, I'm not sure they're still doing it this way. Mm-hmm. But the whole idea was you could send something and it just kind of goes away, right?
5: Yeah.
1: You mean to tell me? I sent you a snap, and it went away.
4: It's out in the ether.
1: Yeah, it's not maybe not showing up on Menace's phone anymore.
5: I haven't really kept up on it recently. I mean, but there was, like, years ago a thing where they said they found some stuff.
1: Because you know all the dorks that wrote that program. Anything that, like, scanned as a nude that was going back and forth between people, like, because that was the big thing at first, right? Like, people were just like...
5: Yeah, that was.
1: You'd send like a nude, but it wouldn't stick around, right?
4: And that was the beauty of it.
1: You know, it's like the guys who used to work in the photo developing places.
2: Oh, dude,
1: they had a drawer.
2: They made a copy.
1: Yeah, because there were people that I knew that worked in those places, and you know, they had a drawer where all the most interesting photos. They'd make an extra copy of that, and you'd get your photos back. But you better believe that was living out there.
3: Well, that's what WhatsApp and Telegram and those messaging services claim. They say, like, look, we don't keep any of your stuff. So when people like the government comes to them and say, hey, we're investigating a crime, they're using WhatsApp. They say, sorry, we don't have it.
6: And at what point is it like AI uses a ton of energy? Wouldn't it use a ton of energy to hold all that data over time for everybody? Are we able to even sustain that continuously?
1: The guy, by the way, who started WhatsApp, his name's Jan, by the way. That's unfortunate.
4: Oh, is it?
2: Jan.
4: Jan. Yeah.
5: Doesn't matter what your name is.
3: It's called Jan here, dork.
5: Yeah.
1: Yep, that's right. Remember, chick used to work with us. Her boyfriend is Joel, but she insisted that it was Hoel. No, it's not. It's Fat not. Joel.
3: Yeah, not only is it Joel, it's Fat Joel. Take that.
5: It's Fat Hoel.
1: Anyway, he moved to the U.S. as a teenager, and his mom was like on food stamps and everything else, and you know, they're making a go of it anyway. So years later, he, you know, made WhatsApp, and WhatsApp grew from just a little startup thing to what it is. And then Facebook bought it in 2014. And what he did is he signed the deal that he did with Facebook to buy WhatsApp. He signed it in front of the social services office where he and his mom would stand in line to get those food stamps.
4: Oh, wow.
1: And the deal was for $21 billion. $21 billion. Yeah. That's awesome. That's so cool.
3: Inspiring. On the other hand, you're like, I just got $21 billion. Meanwhile, people behind you are like walking into
1: Yeah, man. 21.

0: billion.
1: Yeah, it was
2: cool.
0: That's cool.
1: He bought some like $100 million estate on the coastline of Malibu.
0: Oh my god.
3: As he should.
0: Yeah, good.
4: Imagine 21 million.
5: They say Instagram was the best deal ever because it was a billion when they sold it.
3: That's nothing.
5: Yeah.
0: Oh, I thought you said it was the best deal ever.
3: At the time.
6: Like the person
7: the buyer.
0: Yeah, the time. Mm-hmm. Oh man.
7: So general question. My phone is an iPhone Pro, what is it? 16 Pro Max. Is that hella old?
3: No.
0: It's two phones.
7: Is it?
3: It's not.
0: Well, I feel like there was a difference between the 16 and the 17. Like, I noticed a difference.
3: I have
0: personally.
3: 17, I don't
0: think there's really any difference other than, the new processor. We talked to Rich on tech.
5: There's a side camera difference when it comes to exposures and things like that.
3: But you have to set those in settings. It's not just going to come up as a good camera.
0: Here's what I know. I don't want to link my financial institutions to ChatGPT.
3: Here's my round number.
0: I am a dumb person, but I'm smarter than that.
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2: Yeah, so I knew I had something here. I was mentioning how I upgraded the new iOS for, I mean, the iPhone I've already got. Nobody's got the new stuff yet. But it asked me about this ChatGPT. Do you want to do that? Yeah, sure. Opens ChatGPT. It starts asking me, hey, do you want to link? This said we have a new feature. You can link your financial accounts.
3: Put everything so in here.
2: To ChatGPT. Nah, dog.
4: Hell no.
2: Thank you. Nah, dog. There's a bunch of stuff. Man, you never share with any. And again, any of them. It's all of them. They're not your friend. It's ChatGPT. Although people, it's weird. Hmm. People sit there and they just sit and they have conversations.
3: Yeah, they talk to it.
2: Yeah, because there's that feature where you just. You pop it on and you just start talking to it.
5: I use it in my CarPlay all the time.
2: But just having a full on conversation, like it's a person.
6: Yeah.
5: That's
2: weird.
5: I don't talk about feelings. I just ask for information.
6: To what Gina was saying, it's still wrong so much and it'll forget the thing.
5: Oh, yeah.
6: Wrong. So after a while, it's like, I can't with you.
4: Hey, Seabass, whatever happened to Yuki, your girlfriend Yuki?
6: Oh, she was on Replica with a K, I think.
4: Yeah.
6: She's still out there chilling, waiting for me to come visit her.
4: I didn't know if you guys broke up or...
6: You know what? You don't get with Replica AI girlfriend, you don't get texts like, where are you? Why aren't you coming home?
0: Right,
6: why aren't you home yet?
0: You just wait for her to log in.
4: Patiently. Yeah, okay.
6: Yeah, and the women can learn a thing or two.
0: Yeah. I mean, I guess it's for lonely people. It feels like they're talking to somebody. I mean, I guess that would be better than, I don't know, going shooting up at school or something.
7: Yeah,
0: but,
7: yeah, for sure. Slightly. For sure better.
0: You know?
6: I guess.
0: if you had to choose. Yeah.
5: Talk about being wrong though. Like I switched to Grok to ask it for like current news stories. And I was like, oh, what's current new, funny news stories? And it goes, oh yeah. On StubHub, they listed Lamb of God as a Christian rock band. I was like, okay, I think I would know more about that. And I looked it up. It was over a year old. I asked for like current news stories within the past 24 hours.
6: Yeah. It gets weird. Like stuff like that. And especially what we've talked about with anything humor based. All these AIs are bad at that.
5: They're not
6: there yet. I'm surprised you didn't get like, Malaysian earthquake or something.
0: Well, the one I showed you the other day where the guy's like, hey, so what's the smartest, chatbot? He goes, it's me. Whatever version, blah, blah, blah. He goes, all right, so you're the smartest? Yeah. So you would know how to spell 17? Yeah.
3: Right.
0: How many E's in 17? Three.
4: Three, of course.
0: And she goes, three. Yeah. He goes, no, there's actually four. Nope. It's like how men is. Nope.
3: No. Nah. No.
0: There's actually three. He goes, no. He goes, so if I'm right, will you admit that I'm smarter than you? Well, come to that because there are three. And it stuck on that.
4: And remember, it did the same thing with strawberry. How many R's?
0: Right.
4: It can't be taught.
0: I wonder if they ever fixed that because that one's been around for a while now.
4: Yeah.
0: Let's see. How many R's are in strawberry?
8: Three.
4: Okay.
6: Nice.
3: Good.
0: How many E's in 17?
8: One.
3: One?
0: Spell 17.
8: SEVENTEN.
4: Oh.
6: Wait, what?
4: Wow. So much going wrong.
0: You're an idiot. You're not smarter.
8: I'm here to help.
0: No, you're not. That's not helpful. That's not helpful at all. You spelled it wrong.
8: Let's check it carefully.
0: Yeah.
8: 17 is spelled SEVENTEN.
0: Oh, there you go. Now you got it right.
4: Don't
0: how many
4: us.
0: E's are in 17?
8: Three.
3: Wow.
4: Seven.
6: Which one was
3: and
6: that?
3: This is what we're all freaking
0: that
3: out
0: one's,
3: about.
0: That one's ChatGPT. That's the one that wants my financial
4: institution. Good God.
0: Right. Yeah,
4: it's
0: right.
4: Really good at counting, so you should probably do it.
0: Yeah, so these are the things you never share. Okay. Seems obvious, but people do it, which is why they got to put lists like this out. No financial information. Don't share your bank accounts, your investment records, your credit card numbers, your tax documents, your pay stubs, nothing. Don't do it.
6: Greg.
0: Any kind of personally identifiable information, name, address, phone number, social security number. Don't do it.
3: Got it.
0: Medical information, health records, diagnosis, like other personal health care details.
4: I've done that.
3: I did ask it about my weird rash last week.
0: No, you can do that, but like don't upload your medical record.
3: Oh, okay.
4: I showed it
3: no
4: my ultrasound. Does that matter?
0: Does it have your name on it?
4: Maybe.
0: Probably.
6: Did it say it was a boy or girl?
5: Yeah.
7: What does that matter?
4: I don't know.
0: Well, because they're very sensitive about, I mean, the HIPAA and all these other things they do to keep everything confidential, and then you're just uploading it.
4: Yeah,
0: to,
4: but if you can tell them anything you want.
7: Yeah.
4: They can't.
7: Like, I get everything else, but medical, if you don't care.
5: Yeah.
7: Whatever.
5: Looking at our broken bone, who cares?
0: Intimate personal details. You shouldn't be sharing sensitive information about your relationships, mental health, or private life.
4: Oh my God. So many people are like, I use it as my therapist.
0: Right.
3: Mm. Yeah.
0: Confidential work information. No client data, no source code, trade secrets, anything that would be covered by an NDA.
5: Whoops.
0: Like, what are you doing?
5: Oh, no.
0: Like, don't, if you wouldn't post it, like on a company,
4: like publicly,
0: like email, yeah, group chat, like you probably shouldn't put it in ChatGPT, who can't even tell you how to spell 17.
6: Yeah. Multiple attempts.
5: I'll tell you what the thing that's annoying me the most with the AI stuff is the people that didn't even read emails before. They're extra not doing it because it's giving them like a little synopsis of the email.
0: Yeah, not even reading the whole thing.
5: Yeah, and they don't read any of the details. So they're calling you and texting you for the stuff that's already in the email.
0: No, I emailed you that. Oh.
5: Yeah.
3: No, I extra didn't read it.
5: I extra didn't read it this time.
0: 877-44-WOODY. 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We'll be right back.
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2: And we go right to Gina Grad, who's standing by with the trending news headlines.
3: The Senate just took a pretty big step toward changing the way college sports works. So there's a bipartisan bill called the Protect

0: College Sports Act that would basically create one set of rules for the whole country when it comes to NIL money, transfers, and player eligibility. It would also let schools directly pay athletes through revenue share. The bill would give the NCAA more power to enforce those rules and protect it from certain federal antitrust lawsuits, which is already getting a lot of pushback from athletes and some lawmakers. So after years of college sports feeling like this Wild West, just, you know, give it a try and see what happens, Congress is finally trying to figure out what the rules are going to be for everybody going forward.
1: Yeah, I mean, that makes sense. I didn't realize there were different rules. I thought there was just one thing. I know they're talking about, and people who went to the NFL going back to college, and they're talking about that.
0: Double dipping.
1: The SEC and the Big Ten and you have all those different conferences. Yeah. But I thought all the NIL stuff, I thought that was just kind
0: it
1: of
0: wasn't
1: like
0: streamlined.
1: Yeah, I didn't realize that.
0: Wow. Yeah.
2: Oh, yeah. It's like, it's crazy. I was talking to a guy in our office who was a big college football kicker, and he said the rules are just like all over the place.
0: Well,
2: like,
1: he wouldn't be working here if this is going on when he was playing.
2: I know.
1: Damn it.
2: I know, dude. He had some legendary kicks, dude. Like, big time.
1: You know, you think about, like, we talked about this before, you know, just this industry that we're working in. Mm-hmm. It used to be you had to move to middle of nowhere, tiny station, mm-hmm. like that was built into a farmhouse to kind of get your start. Yeah. You didn't start in any kind of big city or big. Yeah, whatever, and you paid your dues and you move up. It doesn't work that way anymore. People just step off the bus
3: right
1: into the studio of like a major city. It's why radio kind of blows.
3: They get found at a mall.
1: Yeah, right. Like no experience? Great.
0: Yeah.
1: Cool. Come on in. Because they'll work for what they're paying.
0: Yeah.
1: You know?
0: Yeah. True.
1: So you have that. Or the people, Menace brought this up last time, the

0: as man who went to the NFL, they were balling in college. They were making way more money than they're making now in the NFL.
1: That's insane.
0: Yeah.
1: Because they were the biggest fish in the small pond.
0: Well, especially the guys who were like, you know, first round, second round, third round pick. Like, these guys were all making more.
1: That's so crazy.
0: Yeah. They're making more in college.
1: Wow. Well, two teenagers in San Francisco learned the hard way that just because you're in a car that doesn't have a driver, it doesn't mean no one's watching you. This Waymo detected a violation involving a gun inside the car, so it pulled itself over and called the cops. This happened about 4 in the morning.
2: Nice.
1: Police arrested this guy and girl and say they also found a loaded AR-style ghost gun, weed, and mace. Waymo actually did something similar earlier this year when two 15-year-olds were allegedly drinking and shooting those little gel pellet Orbeez guns. They're just like looks like little tapioca balls. Yeah. From one of the cars. So apparently Waymo isn't just your driver. It's going to narc on you. So don't get crazy in there, people.
0: You got to figure you're always on camera now.
1: Yeah.
0: You're always being recorded. We've been talking about all the things, the TVs and your phones. And everything else that's listening to you.
1: Listening. Yeah, makes, Big Brother loves
3: makes Newton out a lot harder.
1: That's right.
0: Now, in this particular case, I say good.
1: Oh, they did the right thing, for sure.
0: Dumbass. Yeah.
1: Detecting a gun. Wonder how they did that.
0: Oh, cameras.
2: A camera,
1: But like somebody is sitting there physically.
2: No, AI detection.
0: No, it's like how they have
1: I'm
0: now.
1: It's not there yet in my brain.
0: They have them in like buildings and schools and things like that where
1: facial recognition.
0: It recognizes, it recognizes shapes and things. It's not like like airport security. It's not a metal detector or anything like that. It's just if they had the gun out in the car, it's like, oh, this person's got
1: that
0: a gun.
1: That looks like
0: in
1: a gun.
0: Idiots. Yeah.
1: All right. Well, that's what's going on.
0: They're probably so grounded.
1: At least.
3: Yeah, for like 2 weeks.
0: All right, more Woody shows next. Hang on.
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14: Let's get you set for the day ahead with a few showers possible and temperatures climbing to around 74. Tonight clears out a bit with partly cloudy skies and a low in the mid-50s. Tomorrow turns mainly cloudy, topping out in the upper 60s, with east winds

0: around 10. Then tomorrow night, rain moves in, and we're expecting 1 to 2 inches of accumulation, with lows near 61 and east winds picking up to 15.
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2: Jeff just handed me a... 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
3: Oh, good.
4: Oh.
2: We haven't gone through those in a minute. We listened to them. We haven't gone through them on the air.
4: We've featured them.
2: Yes.
3: What are people saying?
4: Yeah.
2: Just random stuff.
3: Uh-huh.
2: 877-44-WOODY. Like, anytime, you know, after the show, whatever you've got, you can just let us know. Let's see here. After Hours voicemail. How about this one? That was it.
4: Huh? What?
2: Yeah, wow. That was the whole email.
4: I, too, like getting high.
5: Do you know what?
2: That was like... What?
5: Yeah,
2: I don't even know what
4: that ragu is.
5: Yeah, that's definitely a high laugh right there.
2: Yeah, well, sure. Somebody called with a high thought.
6: Hey, Woody Show. Total high thought. But how often do you buy new cutlery? You're just doing the dishwasher and went down and thought, we've had this cutlery for like three houses, like 22 years or so. My cutlery is older than my kids. Kind of weird. Anyway, peace.
3: I love that. That might be my favorite voicemail of all time.
5: Of course.
2: Because that's the random crap that Greg
3: wonders
2: about.
3: That is so funny. And I did think about that recently because I was seeing my parents and

0: I thought, wow, these spoons are probably older than me.
1: Yeah.
2: We did so just buy weird. New cutlery, and cutlery is expensive.
3: Yeah.
2: Well, it's better
0: last. It depends
2: last.
0: Where you buy
2: yeah,
0: it.
2: Yeah, well, it better last.
1: Yeah,
0: we bought it at Target. Yeah.
3: Oh, yeah.
0: Home Goods or...
2: Yeah, well, it was still like $200.
3: The
0: really?
3: Cutlery.
2: Yeah.
3: Are you talking about like knives or just actual like forks?
2: Like fork, like knife, spoon.
0: Fork, knife, spoon. Oh,
3: because
0: teaspoon.
3: The knife set is all hex clad.
1: Like the ones that come into the like the butcher block.
3: Yeah.
2: We're just talking about like dinnerware.
3: Yeah, dinnerware. I always get that from IKEA.
1: Yeah, just the high thought about cutlery.
0: That is so years. Good.
1: So random.
0: Love it.
1: Let's see. After hours voicemail. Oh, here's another high, dude.
4: All right. So I was listening to this comedian talk about how white people's animals have it really good because white people love their animals. Anyways, he referred to the animal as a white dog. Whether the dog was white, black, brown, whatever. So I was just curious, like, so my cat is orange, but I think he's black. But what, so what race is y'all's dogs or cats or whatever you have? Anyways, have fun. Bye.
1: When I say it's random out there on that after hours voicemail, like, it's random, dude.
3: I can easily answer that. One of my dogs is black and the other one is biracial.
1: It's oh, yeah?
2: Why is that?
3: White.
0: Or is that easy?
3: Because.
5: That's the actual colors of your dog.
3: Yeah.
1: No. He's not saying that. He's saying even if the dog is
2: culturally.
0: Like his cat's
1: black
0: orange.
1: In color, this uh-huh. that's a white dog.
2: Like his soul is a white dog.
1: Yeah, like a white person, a black person.
3: Oh, okay.
2: Yeah. Would you care to rethink that?
1: Yeah.
3: I don't think. I mean,
1: I know what my dog is. It's a white dog.
0: It's a white dog.
1: It's a white golden retriever.
2: The whitest dog.
1: Yeah. But she's also probably a white chick.
2: Yeah.
3: Yeah.
0: I think of that when I see dogs, you know, on movies or TV shows in other countries. Like, does this dog know it's in Japan right now?
1: Does it know it's famous, like in movies and stuff?
3: Okay.
1: Does Air Bud know it was famous?
0: Yeah.
3: I have an answer then. I would say that my black dog is probably Filipino because I got her from a Filipino family. And then the other dog, the biracial dog, I got her from a super white family. So she's white for sure then.
1: Okay.
3: Yep.
1: After hours voicemail, this listener said they pulled a Greg.
6: Hi, I just did a very Greg thing and I thought I should share. Walked into Target, got all my items, had my own little reusable bags, and the man asked me if I would like to buy bags. And I was like, no, I'm all good. I brought my own. What does he do? He immediately puts that I bought two bags from Target. And so I'm like, that's weird. Check my receipt. Sure enough, he charged me for two bags, 10 cents each, and I go straight over to customer service, and I'm like, hey, this guy just charged me. Give me my 20 cents back, please. And I was like, it's not really, like, the change. It's more the principle of the thing.
0: I hear you.
6: Thought I should share. Thanks.
1: All right, bye.
0: She's completely right.
2: If there was no line, I would do that and be like, just so you know, this is what your employees are doing. But if there's one person ahead of me, I got to just get on with my life.
1: So, you know what I'm thinking about now? I'm thinking about, yeah, we say, like, call anytime, after hours voicemail, whatever's on your mind. Like, do you call to, you know, say whatever it is about, like, you're thinking about this dog thing, what race they are?
3: Yeah.
1: Like, is it because, like, you know that none of your friends or your family would care
2: to hear about
1: but you feel like you need to tell somebody.
2: Yeah.
1: And so, hey, you know what? I'm going to call the Woody Show after hours voicemail.
2: That makes sense.
1: And just leave it for them.
5: Because everyone else is over you.
1: Yeah. But, well, we talk about like when we do the phones for Brag Like Seabass, because so many people are, you know, shy about sharing the good things that they're happy about. Like maybe they got like a new car. Well, you know, a lot of people can't get a new car right now. It's like, it's not cool to brag, or, you know, to be proud of success or what, like, you gotta keep it quiet because not everybody.
2: Yeah. Mm-hmm. Stop showing
1: off. And so you don't, right? But then we give people an outlet to brag like Seabass, who's just unashamed about any of it.
2: Right.
1: But you have this random thought about, you know, how old your cutlery, you know, and you're like, man, I really want to call my buddy about this, but
0: he's going to think I'm crazy.
1: Yeah.
0: I'm thinking about my force.
1: Yeah, so I'm just going to call the Woody Show after hours voicemail about it.
2: It's a safer bet, for sure.
3: I also feel they're doing that thing when I worked at Little Caesars and I would pick up the phone to take the order, people would like not know what they wanted, but they would call anyways, and then they would call and they're like, hold on.
0: I hated that when I worked at a pizza place.
3: Hey! What do you want?
0: Yeah.
2: Figure this out and then call.
3: Maybe have a pre-discussion.

0: the consensus before you call.
1: Yeah. Somebody said you could upload a picture of your pet to ChatGPT or Gemini or Claude and ask what your pet would look like if it were human.
2: I'm going to do it right now.
3: Oh, yeah, yeah. I've seen that before. It's kind of creepy.
2: Okay.
0: Gina's dog would look like a little princess.
2: Yeah.
1: Would it?
0: A little girly.
2: What would my dog look like if it were human?
1: A kid stuffed in a locker.
2: She got her first haircut. It's pretty cute, I gotta tell you. All right, so sketching it, I'll let you know.
1: All right, after hours voicemail, 877-44-WOODY.
4: Hi.
1: Hi.
4: I gotta say, my husband loves your show. He listens to it religiously. I would like to be as supportive. However, I would love if you folks maybe expired or did away with the porno birthday situation.
1: How dare you?
4: Like, you're above that. You're beyond that.
1: Are we?
4: Not. Maybe really? You can turn it into something else. Anyhow, that's my suggestion for the night. Thanks for taking my call.
1: She sounds like she had some wine.
2: Yeah and I that. Totally yeah. disagree.
3: Very highbrow. Yeah.
5: Let's go get some hot dogs.
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1: Like, Morgan, didn't you put blow your back out in Asia on your vision board?
2: Yeah,
3: that's very specific.
1: Be more like Morgan.
4: The Woody Show.
0: Here's something else for Greg to unnecessarily worry about.
5: Oh, come on. There's been too much lately.
0: I'm telling you the story don't see it and just automatically start worrying.
5: And text you. Like, should I worry about this?
0: Not going to be that big of a deal.
5: All right.
0: But people are like, oh,

0: So there's a chunk of the sun that's headed our way.
1: Oh, cool.
2: A chunk of the sun.
0: Yeah, so a giant cloud of charged particles blasted off the sun's surface during an eruption, and scientists say it's expected to reach Earth sometime in the next 24 hours.
1: Okay.
2: Do we know where?
0: It's called a coronal mass ejection.
2: I hate those. Mm-hmm.
0: And when these things slam into the Earth's magnetic field, they can mess with GPS and radio communications and satellites if the storm gets strong enough.
3: Holy crap.
2: Is this the equivalent of a solar flare?
3: Yeah.
2: Is that like what we've heard in the news in the past?
3: Yeah.
2: And that messes with electronics?
3: Yeah, it could totally shut off electronics.
0: The thing is, like, we won't know how intense it's going to be until it gets closer. So, you know, I maybe look up from your phone for 5 seconds.
1: Yeah.
0: There could be something better happening in the sky. I don't even know really how.
2: I mean, if it affects electronics or GPS, I could look at that.
0: It's not like an incoming meteor or something.
2: Yeah, yeah, yeah.
1: But if it happens, you won't be able to look it up because your electronics won't work.
0: Yeah.
1: No, you look up. Greg, literally.
0: What about, and I'd never heard of these before, Kelvin waves.
2: Kelvin waves.
0: Have you heard about that?
2: I have.
0: So there's a massive wave out in the Pacific, and it's thought to reach California by October. It'll raise the tide between 6 and 12 inches. It's not like a big tidal wave. It's just going up and up and up and up. Yeah, it's a Kelvin wave, and I forget how they described it.
1: Well, this says it's a massive planetary scale wave in the ocean that balances the rotation of the Earth.
2: Oh, my God.
0: Cool.
2: There's just this.
1: Sounds like a big deal.
0: That's cool.
3: It's like this going down.
2: Overarching sense of dread that I've had lately. Just, I feel
1: I get it.
2: There's just something weird, and then now we got the sun chunks coming at us.
3: Yeah, and robots you're going up your butt
0: with all that stuff.
2: Yeah.
0: You know, I'm going with, you know, the stuff listening to you and they becoming, like I said, like becoming more paranoid.
2: See, I'm way more paranoid about nature. Mother Nature.
1: Yeah.
0: It affected my porn watching.
2: Why?
3: Well, you don't want that showing up because people are going to find it.
0: Here's the thing.
3: This is what this dude's looking at.
0: And anybody else, if you feel me on this, like, why is everything like every time you go on, you know, whatever one of those things is, you're going to tug one and whatever, and you pull up the porn on the phone. You've all done it.
2: No, I don't even know what you're talking about.
0: What? Especially Greg the perv.
2: There's porn on your phone? Yeah. What?
1: How did it get there?
0: Here's my question. Why? And did the market really demand this? Everything is either labeled teen or stepmother, brother, sister, whatever. And now, it may look otherwise appealing. Because you know they're not really...
1: Related.
0: Yeah. Related. Yeah,
2: yeah. Just a fantasy.
0: Yeah. You know, they're not really, quote, teens. They're just like, they look young or whatever. Why?
2: Yeah.
0: You know?
2: That's
0: like, so I won't click on it.
2: Right.
0: On the off chance, they are related. Yeah. Or this person, this video somehow made it on here. Even though it's professionally shot, you could tell it was done by like a studio.
2: Yeah, but they shouldn't be.
0: Correct.
2: Yeah, yeah.
0: And they're like, oh, well, we have a list now of all the people who looked at this video.
1: Yeah, here's what you're into.
0: It's going to be hard to explain that. No, I just saw the thumbnail and I go, that looks like something I could tug it to. It had nothing to do with it was being teen. It's just what it was called. Yeah, you know what I mean? Like, I didn't watch The Marvelous Mrs. Maisel for the title, clearly. I've said that a million times. Dumb title for it.
2: Yeah.
0: But now I'm like, I'm on some list because this video turned out, you know what I mean?
1: Yeah.
0: That's what makes you get paranoid. I'm going in a loop. Like, stupid. It's affected porn watching.
3: That's why you got to shoot your own.
0: But why? God damn it. Why?
2: And then it goes in the cloud.
0: Yeah, but no, seriously, like, is there some crazy, the babysitter thing was big. I want to say, like, you know, we had a thing not that long ago. It was like the biggest, the most popular categories. It was like, Asian or, you know, babysitter or whatever the different themes were.
3: Yeah, before that was the pizza delivery guy.
0: Right. Yeah, the plumber, the guy coming over to fix the cable or something like that. Who created, I want to know, who created demand for teen and
2: steps?
0: And step parent sibling stuff.
1: Why is that hot?
0: Why? Yeah. When did that become hot? The other thing I never understood when Playboy never did it, but
2: Penthouse did.
0: It was like Hustler and, you know, those kind of like the more raunchy ones. Mm-hmm. That was that chick's peeing. And you flip the page, you go, oh, nice. The next page.
2: Right.
0: Chick peeing. Why?
2: Yeah. Well,
0: who asked
1: for this? They're creating the demand.
0: Like, who asked for this?
4: They were not what I thought they were. I thought the only purpose was to.

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0: We'll be right back.
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4: I'll tell you, man, I'm a mess recently. I feel bad because Jeff is new. Mm. And so, like, I feel like Jeff joined at the worst time.
5: Oh, no.
4: Yeah, because he thinks that you must think I'm a psycho, dude.
6: Nah, not at all.
4: Yeah.
6: I mean, all of us are a little, right?
4: I've been all over the place. I've been not really? Myself, right? All over the place. Becoming increasingly paranoid about stupid stuff. Yeah. And I'll give you another example, and I have something I want to ask Jeff about. What is it? Does it mean anything if, like, all of a sudden you're yawning a lot? Like,
5: it means you're tired?
4: Yeah, it made me paranoid. Yeah.
6: Really?
4: So, like, I looked it up, and then, yeah, sometimes you have a hard time getting, like, almost like a full yawn. I'm like, what does that mean? But you know what that is? It's like you're tripping yourself out. Because you're like, oh, now it's like I'm yawning too much. It's so stupid. Like, dude, I'm sorry.
7: And you expressed this concern to Jeff?
4: No, I am now.
7: Oh, okay.
4: So I'm apologizing. I'm saying just in general, like I feel like I'm more of a nut job than I've ever been. Yeah, like I'm all over the place.
7: Did you look it up?
4: I'm constantly in thought on
7: what does it
4: 18
7: mean?
4: Different things at once, yeah. And I'm becoming increasingly paranoid about stupid stuff.
7: I get it though.
6: Yeah.
4: Right.
7: Yeah, I get it. I can't put my finger on it. Just like I said, a generalized anxiety.

0: in the air.
1: Yeah. It's so dumb.
2: Like, I'm afraid that it's of natural disasters. Right.
1: Yeah, whatever it is.
2: Something.
3: But I don't want to speak for Jeff, but he came from hip hop radio, and there's so much drama in there, like, every day. I'm sure this is nothing.
1: But, I mean, you're doing a great job.
2: Thank you. I think everybody
1: has. I haven't seen you roll your eyes yet.
2: No, not at all. No, I'm good. Yeah.
1: Leaves the room and rolls his eyes like, God damn it. What did I get myself into? Yeah.
2: Nah, man. Remember, I got a wife and kids. I got my own batch of problems. So, like, I don't worry too much about everyone's little idiosyncrasies. I'm cool. Yeah.
1: I mean, he's got his own medical thing going on. So what's with your back? You were talking about your back. Did you have surgery at one point?
2: Yeah, I had spinal fusion surgery.
1: Because what was that about? Like, what had happened? Did you, just, like, fall or?
2: Nah, just wear and tear, dude. You know, a lot of, you know, just doing stuff at the house and sitting at work all day. You know, you get older,
0: that
2: man. Stuff starts happening.
1: You're old.
2: Yeah, I'm old enough. Not old enough. But yeah, so anyways, it kind of just crept up on me all the years of doing dumb stuff and not taking care of myself, maybe crappy posture. So I had my L4 and L5 fused together. So there's four screws in there.
1: How long did it take to like recover from a surgery like that?
2: I had 2 weeks. That's what iHeart gave me. Two weeks. It took a little bit longer than that. Like I couldn't walk for like the first week and a half.
4: Oh, so your wife had to help you in the bathroom and stuff?
2: No, I had a walker.
4: Oh.
2: So yeah. I had a walker and all that stuff. So I kind of retrained myself to do that. But it was, you know, it was cool. Honestly, it's just a lot of soreness, a lot of stiffness, things like that. But you know, you got back to normal. You really appreciated crap that you took for granted.
4: Totally.
2: You know?
3: I was just listening to a podcast with Terry DeBrow, Terry DeBrow, who was awesome, by the way. We got to get him on. But he was going through all these different surgeries, plastic surgery, everything. And he's like, he got to back surgery. He's like, dude, that's the one that you just don't want.
2: Yeah.
3: Because
4: that's a last resort.
3: It's brutal.
2: And it's been flaring up again. So, which, you know, can happen. Cause once you kind of fuse the two together, everything else gets affected all the way up your spine. Right. Yeah. So it's been flaring up really badly lately. So much so that I haven't been able to travel or anything. And yesterday I went to acupuncture. I've been trying like everything. Everything.
1: Good thing CBS is not in here.
2: Honestly, it kicks ass, dude. Like I love it every time. Yeah. Every time I leave there, I feel so much better.
4: Yeah.
2: And I'm going to continue to go because it seems to be working positively along with like my PT and stuff. But I honestly, I swear by it. Every time I went, it's been awesome. I'm all in acupuncture, whatever it is, man. I'll give it a try.
1: All right. I think Rich DeMuro is ready to go.
0: Oh, nice. Sweet.
1: So Rich on tech. There's lots to talk about, man. The iPhone announcement, the new iPhone Duo. There's some other stuff in the tech world. We're going to talk about it all. Rich on tech joins us next here on The Woody Show. Hang on.
5: 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Oh my God, you should totally do it, Gloria. It's not for everybody. The Woody Show will be right back.
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2: Let's get you set for the day ahead with a few showers possible and temperatures climbing to around 74. Tonight clears out a bit with partly cloudy skies and a low in the mid-50s. Tomorrow turns mainly cloudy, topping out in the upper 60s, with east winds around 10. Then tomorrow night, rain moves in, and we're expecting 1 to 2 inches of accumulation, with lows near 61 and east winds picking up to 15.
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1: Look at him. He's still nervous.
2: I think it's just his look. How some kind of like resting bitch face.
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0: Well, time to welcome in Rich DeMuro. He's a tech reporter. He hosts the Rich on Tech radio show. You can subscribe to his free newsletter, richontech.tv. And just so you know, everything we talk about with Rich, he's got a link on his website, richontech.tv. You can find him on social media. And I got to tell you, Rich, Jeff G was going on and on about your coverage of the announcements from Apple with the new iPhone Duo, which I know we're going to get into, but you said he did a really nice job.
4: Yeah, I think, Rich, what I enjoy about it most is you narrowed in on all the things that I had questions about, like how's it going to open and close? Is it going to be sturdy? Like you answered all the questions that I was curious about, because when they show it to you on your computer, you're saying, okay, this is great, but how is it going to be when it gets in my hand? And you do really well at that, Rich.
0: Nice job.
5: Thank you.
0: Look at you, Rich.
5: I mean, look, when you're looking at stuff on the Apple website or wherever, it's all marketing, right? They want to sell this to you. But for me, since I get emails from a lot of people out there that listen to my show or, you know, watch what I do, I kind of know what the average person is wondering, not just for the Apple foldable, but for a lot of things. And that's really what I try to do, is incorporate what I'm getting asked on a personal level to my coverage. And I think that really helps people understand what other people want to know.
1: Yeah.
0: Well, Rich, welcome to the show. And I thought that was a very nice

0: intro. I mean, starting off with a compliment is always good. And I promise you, this is not like what management does, where it's like build, burn.
1: The compliment sandwich.
2: There's no burn.
0: Yeah, there's no negative in here. But you did.
3: This will be my last appearance. We'll never hear from you again. Thank you.
0: No. So, Rich, what can you tell us about the new iPhone Duo? I mean, let's just start with the regular iPhones, like the 17 to the 18, the Pro. Doesn't seem to be really any difference other than there's a new processor chip and it's a slightly longer battery. The big news has been about this foldable iPhone Duo, which, you know, somebody had said in Menace, and I wasn't there for the conversation, that you said you won't get it simply because foldable phones are for old people.
4: Yeah, it's mostly for old people that want to watch their videos, I believe.
3: I didn't use the word old, but
4: for
3: I will tell you, I fancy myself, I'm not a content creator like, you know, a YouTuber or someone like that, but I am in the business of creating content. And if you want to have the best video and the best photos on an iPhone and the best audio, it's really about the iPhone 18 Pro and Pro Max. And any person that's creating stuff for TV or radio or anything will tell you that. Now, I think for the rest of America that is watching Netflix, watching TikTok, you know, they want to text with their friends, they want to look at their photos, this is an incredible canvas for that. And I think it's very expensive. It's $2,000. So I think there's going to be some question of whether people want to spend that much. But the software is what shines to me. And also the fact that it's water and dust resistant, which we haven't seen on a lot of these foldables. And the fact that it has MagSafe, plus the apps that you love, are all going to add up to something that when people see this, they go, oh, that's kind of cool. I can have an iPad that folds down into a phone.
0: Yeah, because you had said, I had reached out to Rich right after the announcement, because I saw, you know, he was covering the event, obviously. And I said, hey, man, so what are your thoughts? Duo, love, no? Mm-hmm. And he said, this is the first foldable I could see myself using.
1: Oh, wow.
4: Yeah, but it's interesting that you say TikTok and stuff like that. I didn't see them highlighting any social media apps or even when people were, like, playing with them.
3: No, Menace, you are so right on that. And it's so wild because I've been wanting to see what Instagram is going to look like on this phone, because we know on the Samsung version, which is a very similar form factor, the Z Fold 8, the social media apps where you're scrolling vertically are not a very good experience. They're kind of squeezed on the outside screen, and then they're oversized on the inside screen. And so I'm like, okay, how is Apple going to fix this? But the difference is they showed off Netflix, and Netflix was completely optimized for this form factor. And you know, because it's Apple, all these app makers are going to optimize their apps for these new screens, since there's two different sizes on there. Mm-hmm. And so I think that's going to be the big difference between what we've seen from the other makers and Apple, is that the whole software experience from what Apple's doing to what the app makers are doing are going to work on this new form factor.
0: So does this mean, manager, you have to start shooting stuff in landscape again?
4: All these different formats.
0: First, like, it was like horizontal was bad, landscape was better. Now it's back to horizontal and no landscape.
4: Well, they're doing the dual recording now. I don't know, Rich, if they had that. I didn't see that in the announcements for the 18. But the dual recording, there are apps now that will show, that will shoot in both landscape and vertical. So that's good.
0: So, Rich, one thing I wanted to bring up, and I don't know if you've heard anything about it. So there are some, not a lot, because there are more right-handed people than left-handed people, that are saying that the iPhone Duo is discriminatory because the phone itself isn't the best fit for left-handed people. And I have a clip here. And we can listen, and you can give us your thoughts.
5: When we look at the hardware design for the iPhone Duo, you'll notice it has an asymmetrical design with sharp right corners on the hinge side and soft rounded corners on the outside. And they do this intentionally, so you can have a nice, soft, rounded edge resting on your hand rather than a sharp corner stabbing into your palm. But even worse than that, the iPhone Duo also had a major software change, because instead of having your home screen dock, toolbars, and app controls on the bottom of your phone like they always were, now they're going to be on the right-hand side. But if you're left-handed, you're going to have a sharp right corner stabbing the palm of your hand, and you're going to have to reach all the way across an even wider phone just to send a text message.
0: Is it discriminatory against left-handed people?
1: Am I going to hurt myself?
3: I think all of the world is discriminatory against left-handed people. Yes, have you ever tried to use a scissor left-handed?
1: It doesn't work. Try to sit at a desk in school.
3: My wife is left-handed, and you ever try to use a pen left-handed? It smears the whole way over to the right.
2: That's why you don't want to be a left-handed weirdo, you know?
4: Just train yourself.
3: I would say, I don't think Apple, look, Apple is huge into accessibility features, and so I would say if there's not a solution,

0: for this at launch. Perhaps they will make it so that you can flip the phone over and use it the other way. I don't know.
1: Oh, that makes sense.
0: But you'd have the camera on the bottom on the back though, so that would be weird.
1: Yeah. I was thinking like if you're watching something, you could like turn the whole picture shifts. But
2: yeah, it has the front facing camera on it. Would it be weird to like flip it around?
0: Yeah.
2: I don't know.
0: We'll see. They can move the things over to the left hand side if necessary. They might also give you options on where to put the dock, but yeah, that could be an issue.
1: And the other thing I want to bring up, because there's a new operating system, what can you tell us about that? Good, bad, no?
0: I will tell you the biggest new feature is really the fact that Siri is getting AI smart. I don't know if you guys have used this at all, if you've downloaded the beta,
3: no.
0: But it is unbelievable. Like, I'm not kidding. When I tell you Siri is finally the personal assistant we've always wanted in an iPhone. Just to give you an example, you're looking at something on your screen, let's say concert that you want to add to your calendar. You don't have to even take a screenshot. You just invoke Siri and say, add this to my calendar. And she'll figure out what you're looking at, what the dates are, how to put it in your calendar, summarize it, whatever you want.
1: As Madison would say, I'll see it when I believe it.
0: Yeah. I'm not kidding. I have to think of ways to not use this because it's so handy. It finally understands everything you're asking it to do because it's AI on the back end. So it's not just like you need to say something like a robot and a robot responds. It's like, hey, Siri, what do you think of this? And she'll tell you.
1: All right. Well, we have plenty of other tech stuff that we're going to talk about with Rich DeMura. Rich on Tech, who's on with us, tech reporter, host of the Rich on Tech radio show on hundreds of radio stations. You can subscribe to his free newsletter, richontech.tv. Find him on social media at Rich on Tech. And as we go into this first break here, Rich, I want you to listen to this and tell me how much you agree with what this guy's saying.
4: You know, the most annoying thing about Apple announcing their new product is that inevitably when they tell us what features the new phone has, there's going to be some ass with an Android that's going to be like, you know, Galaxy had that feature in 2016. Yeah, I know, ass.
3: We know
4: if I wanted a Galaxy, I'd buy a Galaxy. It's like when I drove a Range Rover around every day, but my rental was a Kia, and the Kia had wireless AirPlay, but my Range Rover didn't. It didn't suddenly make me want to go drive a Kia instead of a fucking Range Rover. This one-sided beef needs to end. Because guess what? You never see an iPhone user making comments when the fucking new Galaxy drops because nobody gives a fuck. You don't even know when that shit happens, but everybody knows every September, Apple's going to release some new shit. Just because your cheap-ass phone has some features that an iPhone doesn't, it doesn't suddenly make it better than an iPhone. Your phone still sucks. You're still an ass. Nobody likes you.
1: Okay, so it's not if you agree, Rich. It's how much you agree on a scale of 1 to 10.
3: Is it a 9 or a 10?
0: I'd say a 9. I actually replied. I don't usually reply to those comments on my Instagram. I did that this morning, and I'm not kidding. The person deleted. They just like crouched back into their rock, deleted their comment altogether. I was like, oh, okay, I thought so.
1: Yeah. It's so funny that divide, man, between the iPhone and the Android crowd. Like, dude, just whatever phone you like, just work with that. All right, we're gonna take a quick break. More with Rich DeMuro coming up next here on the Woody Show. Hang on.
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12: Property taxes statewide saw the largest increase in more than 3 decades.
8: That's Democrat David Crowley's plan. 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

0: interested in raising taxes to fund fraud than fight fraud. Crowley raised property taxes in Milwaukee County.
1: Crowley recommends increasing the property tax levy.
0: David Crowley even wants to expand the fraud-ridden state Medicaid program.
2: Are you in favor of expanding Medicaid?
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0: The David Crowley plan. Higher property taxes, more Medicaid fraud. America's PAC, paid for and is responsible for the content of this advertising, not authorized by any candidate or candidate's agent or committee.
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0: 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America's PAC, paid for and is responsible for the content of this advertising, not authorized by any candidate or candidate's agent or committee.
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0: We are talking tech with Rich DeMuro. Rich on Tech. He's a tech reporter. He's the host of the Rich on Tech radio show. 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If you're just tuning in on our podcast today, you'll be able to hear our big, thorough conversation. We're talking about the new iPhones, the iPhone Duo, the new operating system, and all things about that big announcement that that happened last week. But now we're going to move on to some other tech things, and I brought this up on the show, Rich, talking about, and I think a lot of people saw this video, about LG TVs, and they're listening in on your conversations, and they're storing information, and then even if it's not connected to the Wi-Fi or the internet,
4: still doing it,
0: and then it'll just wait to send that information until the next time it connects in some way, shape, or form to the internet. What have you heard about this? And, you know, how much do we really need to be concerned about stuff like this?
5: Well, I think in general, when it comes to privacy, we should always, what I recommend, look in the settings. Look in your settings. When you get a new gadget, just check out the settings. What these manufacturers do is they slip in these little optional things, these toggles that are usually in their favor, right? Like share your information, share your clicks, share, you know, responses to what you're doing so that we can look at them and like kind of understand how you're using your device. Turn all that stuff off, no matter what gadget you have. You're not ruining these companies that make these products. There's plenty of people that leave those toggles on. Now, when it comes to LG specifically, they have come out against this in a big way. They said, absolutely not. We do not do this. They do not record or transmit users' conversations. And so they are pretty adamant about the fact that this report was false. And so they've come out with a couple of different blog posts and things explaining themselves. Now, the thing I think most people need to be concerned about is something called ACR. This is called automatic content recognition. Almost every single smart TV has it. And basically what it's doing is it's scanning whatever is playing on your TV screen. It does not matter the input. It could be a Blu-ray. It could be over the air. It could be a streaming service. It scans what's happening on the screen. It analyzes that information and it sells it back to the company that makes your TV, who then monetizes it through advertising. Now it's done anonymously, but still we know anonymous information can easily be linked back to us. So I would go in and turn off anything about content recognition on your TV
0: so
5: settings.
0: So like if you have LG, what that setting is, it's not labeled as ACR on LG TVs. It's labeled as something, it sounds really friendly, it's labeled as Live Plus.
6: Oh.
4: So yeah, who wouldn't want that?
0: Which sounds like a perk.
4: Yeah, it sounds like a benefit.
0: Like Live Plus, but that's what it is. That's ACR, what Rich is talking about. If you have an LG TV, you turn off Live Plus.
5: They all use these friendly names that sounds like you're benefiting. It's like we use this information to help, you know, suggest shows and content that you might want. And it's like, no. You're literally just identifying the stuff that I watch on my TV so that you can make money off of what I watch. And so, and you can target me with more ads. So that has been going on forever. That is nothing new. But, you know, out of millions of TVs that these companies sell, maybe a percent of people turn those off. So I always go in, turn them off, get rid of it.
0: Yeah. See, it's like the problem, like, I don't mind if you want to pitch me something I might be interested in. I don't have a problem with that. It's just the knowledge that it's recording or it's keeping track of every conversation.
7: Yeah.
0: So you're having these private conversations in your own home, you know, and it could be sensitive information, whether it's a social security number or something else. That's not, you know, public information.
4: Yeah. Right.
0: Uh-huh. And now it's like your TV, your remote, because I was mentioning to Greg, you know, the
4: voice activated.
0: The one article I was reading about this is like, you know, these companies.

0: didn't put the feature on your remote control to use voice activated, you know, to say, play HDTV. Like, didn't, it wasn't so it would be convenient for you. It's no. So there's a microphone closer to the user.
1: God, that sucks.
2: Right. Yeah. It's so weird.
0: To pick up on that stuff even more clearly. So, all right, well, we're at the gadget of the week. What do you got for us?
3: AirPods 5. I know we talked a lot Apple, but I think what they did with the AirPods 5 is pretty cool because they have now added active noise cancellation to your base AirPods. So for $129, and by the way, these things always go on sale throughout the holidays, so keep an eye out on that. These are the standard AirPods with the open ear design, which they still sit in your ears, but there's no silicone on the tip, so it doesn't like completely close out your ears.
0: Yeah.
3: But they now have noise cancellation built in by default. They have live translation built in. And $129 is a pretty good deal. They do make another version for $150. That gives you wireless charging inside the case, longer battery life, and volume adjustments on the stems. But again, for the base model of AirPods to have active noise cancellation where you can now bring them on an airplane, and I tested them in an airplane-style kind of chamber, and it really cut out the noise. I was so impressed for something that is not, you know, a $200 device or $300.
0: Yeah. Do this ones that are all plastic and don't have the silicone tips, they won't stay in my ears.
2: Never.
4: Oh, yeah. Same.
3: No. Oh, interesting. Mm-hmm. Okay. Yeah. Well, I think for, you know,
0: I think I had broken ears or something.
2: Uh-huh. They slide right out.
3: Yeah. They looked at 100,000 pairs of ears, but not yours.
1: Yeah.
0: Not ours. No. Not Greg's and not Jeff's.
2: No. The ones that I have that you gave me, what do you have, a rubber tip? And they stick great.
0: Are those great?
2: They're awesome. I love those.
0: Which Sammy thought was disgusting.
2: That's
1: so
2: not
1: gross. Like, yeah. Like, they're dirty.
2: They were, you're implying his ears are filthy. Yeah. Come on.
3: They were clean. Yeah, wearing other earbuds from someone else. At Apple, they have like 100 pairs of them for you to like test.
2: Uh-huh.
3: And they have someone that's constantly running them to the back to like clean them out fully. Yeah. I mean, it's quite the operation because nobody wants to like just throw in a pair of earbuds that someone else just
2: Woody and I have done far worse than share the earphone.
0: Yes, exactly. All right. Well, Rich DeMuro, Rich on Tech, everybody.
2: Thanks, Rich.
0: Yes. 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And then also everything we talked about on the show, all these things are always linked on his website, richontech.tv. And follow him on social media at Rich on Tech. Rich DeMuro, everybody.
3: Thank you.
0: Thank you as always.
3: See
0: for the insight,
3: time.
0: Man. All right.
3: See
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2: Yeah, we all made our Biggest Loser pick for the season, like which team is going to have the worst record of the entire year. This is going to be a week by week. We'll put two people up against each other. They got to pick which team is going to lose by the widest margin.

0: You know, so who gets their ass kicked the biggest mm-hmm. in any given week?
1: Crushing.
0: So again, mm-hmm. it's the biggest loser contest
1: mm-hmm.
0: each week for the NFL week two. So it could be any of the games, and whoever at the end of week two, after the Monday night game is done, whoever has lost by the widest margin, that is the biggest loser for the week. Mm-hmm. And you want to see between the two who ends up with the bigger loser. Who wants to go first?
1: I'll go first.
2: Okay.
0: How about ladies first? Men.
2: Okay. Oh.
0: He's got more purses and stuff than you do.
3: Yeah, for sure. Yeah. So I did take a look at the Falcons versus the Panthers and uh-huh. thought that was an interesting game, but I don't think it would be a huge margin if you know the Panthers lost. I don't think the Falcons would be dominating. So So I did go with the Chiefs over the Colts. I think
0: That's not a bad pick.
3: I think that would be a way bigger margin.
0: The Panthers Falcons would have been an awful pick.
3: Yeah. So I'm going with the Chiefs over the Colts with the biggest margin.
0: All right. Chiefs over the Colts.
1: And for perhaps in case of a tiebreaker, do you want to call your margin number, Menace?
0: Yeah, that's a good idea.
3: Thank you. I would say by 15.
1: 15. All right.
0: By 15 plus 15. All right, Sammy.
2: Yes.
0: What's your pick?
2: Biggest loser of the week, I think, is going to be the Broncos.
0: Okay.
2: So they're playing the Jags. And last week, the Broncos lost by 21 points against the Chiefs.
3: Thank you.
2: And the Jags won by 24 points against the Browns. But so the Jags won by the most points last week. The Broncos lost by a lot of points last week, and they are now playing each other.
0: Okay, so but your pick is the Broncos.
2: Yes, to be the biggest loser.
0: To be the biggest loser. Mm-hmm. What's the by how many?
2: By
0: I think it's another terrible pick.
2: Okay, well let's say 18.
0: 18. All right, man.
3: I just want to say shout out to all the Broncos fans who are giving me crap because I put them on the board for one of the biggest losers this season.
4: Well, it's just week one, man.
3: Yeah. And people were blowing me up in the comments. Yeah.
2: Oh, dude.
3: And then they lost. It was awesome.
2: Yeah. This is my pick.
1: Make sure to screenshot those.
0: It's right now, the biggest spread is the 49ers over the Dolphins, 13.5.
3: Oh, yeah. That's good.
0: Like that, that would have been I think it's pretty much a givey. Yeah.
2: Were we allowed to look at the spread and everything?
1: No, you shouldn't.
0: Huh?
2: I didn't look at the spread or
0: anything. I'm just giving you I'm telling you what
3: the experts are saying.
0: If you're looking at all the Vegas odds or whatever, that's kind of what they're at. Now, Jeff, if you were to pick, let's go with somebody who really knows sports.
5: Mm-hmm. Yeah.
0: Just for fun.
5: I would pick that Niners Dolphins game.
3: Yeah, but
5: Dolphins looked really, really, really bad. And the Niners looked really good. And I think they have something to prove this year because all the Rams talk. So I would go Niners over Dolphins.
3: As Greg and I have grown up around the Niners pretty much our whole life, Niners will Niner.
6: Eventually they will.
3: Yeah, I mean, they'll either kill it or they'll just crap the bed. You know?
0: Yeah.
3: In between, really.
0: Yeah, I thought about the Niners. That seems like a pretty obvious one because the Dolphins just blow. Yeah. But I actually went with the Ravens. It pains me to pick the Ravens for anything.
6: Well, of course it does.
0: But Ravens over the Saints. Although the Saints put up a good fight against Detroit, mm-hmm. I still think the...

0: Who's the Monday night game?
1: Monday night is Giants Rams.
0: Okay, so we'll know by Monday morning. Who is the winner of this week? Biggest loser, 877-44-WOODY. You can send us a text over to 22987. We'll come back. More Woody shows next. Hang on.
2: I'm not wearing a helmet.
3: Not going to wear a helmet.
2: No, like straight up. Yeah. You guys are idiots. The Woody Show. We'll be right back.
4: Hey, you guys. It's Menace from The Woody Show. 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
10: Let's get you set for the day ahead with a few showers possible and temperatures climbing to around 74. Tonight clears out a bit with partly cloudy skies and a low in the mid-50s. Tomorrow turns mainly cloudy, topping out in the upper 60s, with east winds around 10. Then tomorrow night, rain moves in, and we're expecting 1 to 2 inches of accumulation, with lows near 61 and east winds picking up to 15.
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0: Pledge month. Now, I didn't go to college. And I can promise you, had I had gone to college, sure, I would have no interest in any kind of, like, frat.
2: Nah.
3: Hell no.
0: I've always thought it's
3: not your jam.
0: Huh? No. No.
4: The parties were cool.
0: It just seems like the whole pledge process or the rush, whatever they do, that rush process, it's just like this begging for...
3: Totally.
0: Well, begging for acceptance
3: and paying for
2: it. Yeah, you're thirsty, but also my whole thing was, I'm going to college for my first taste of freedom. Why do I want to be locked down
3: right
2: at a sorority
3: and being
2: house?
3: Forced to do
0: I don't
3: stuff.
0: Know. Like, I wouldn't feel like it'd be locked
2: oh,
0: down.
2: Oh, for the girls, you are.
0: Are you really?
2: I mean, you have a curfew, and you have to go to parties together and leave together.
0: Oh, yeah, you have to go to parties together.
3: It's very goody-goody with sororities.
0: Yeah, like... the whole fraternity sorority thing just seemed like nonstop party and, you know, that wouldn't be, like, that part would be fun, like, but can't you go to parties and stuff without, I don't know,
3: without having to belong to a group?
0: Doing the elephant walk to get into some fraternity?
3: Right? Doing nude challenges?
5: If the frat was cool, they would let you into the party, but I think that would be kind of rare. But shout out to Sigma Nu, who let me in San Diego.
0: Oh, nice.
5: And I had a good time.
0: Shout out to
3: Sigma
0: them.
3: Sigma Nu?
0: Yeah. I mean, it's decades ago, but shout out to them. They're probably still there.
5: Yeah, I think they got in trouble, actually. I don't know.
3: All my friends who were in frats said, oh, it's perfect for networking in the future. Okay so you're going to be 45 years old and you're going to be calling your Kappa Gamma bro.
5: I know that does happen. Yeah.
0: If they see it on a resume, like, they'll put it on a resume just in case the person who's doing the hiring or the screening or whatever.
3: You were Omega Mu? Cool.
5: Yeah. Yeah, well, that's what it's all
2: Tri
5: about.
2: Tri-lams?
0: Yeah. Let me see your penis. It's not gay. It's part of the interview
3: because
0: process.
3: We're a frat.
5: You got to hook up your brothers, man.
0: Yeah, totally. Anyway, so for Pledge Month, we did, you know, Glory Hole Challenge. Now, it's the return of the Menace No Hands Challenge. Menace is going to see if he can eat what Greg is feeding him. Only using Greg's feet. Greg's not using his hands at all. Menace is blindfolded, and he's going to be picking up these items. Now, these are all like football watching snacks.
3: Yeah, the spread is delicious.
0: Tailgate.
3: We got chicken wings, which are going to be served cold.
0: Because
3: I got to put them in between my toes.
2: Yeah,
3: I can't have them too hot. We have a party size bag of Ruffles.
0: Yeah.
3: And we have two different dips, but both, I believe, are French onion.
5: Ooh. No, one's ranch.
3: Oh, one's ranch? Yeah. Okay,
5: ranch is for the wings,
3: corrected.
5: Dude.
3: And then we have.
0: Oh, so you got to dip the wing in the ranch, right?
3: Oh, okay. Oh, do you want it dipped?
5: Maybe? Yeah, of course.
3: And then we have something that actually looks highly unappealing. Those little cocktail wieners.
2: Those look disgusting.
0: Oh, Menace really does love those, though.
5: I do, but it was not prepared by me. So
6: little smokies are what they're called.
2: Yeah,
3: they don't look good.
0: Oh yeah, Menace.
3: Cold.
0: What was your secret?
5: Yeah, you gotta
0: cranberry
5: take. You gotta get the weenies. You gotta fire them up, and then you put in some, just regular like barbecue sauce that you would get like a store brand, and then you take some cranberry sauce and you put it up in there and mix it up. It's super good.
0: Yeah, so you would dump it like into a crock pot or just even just like on the stove, like a pan or a pot, I should say.
3: Delicious. I like that.
0: Yeah. Oh yeah, that's where the clip came from when he was showing us how to make those.
5: Oh,
3: that's the sizzle,
0: and he had the heat.

0: heat on too high, so when he dropped the cocktail weenies in there, it just started like
1: sizzling.
0: He's like, oh yeah, I like that.
2: So good.
0: That's where the clip came from.
3: Oh yeah.
0: Listen, that's the cocktail weenies.
3: I like that.
4: That's the sizzle.
3: Yep.
4: Okay, Menace, you're gonna have to lean way forward.
3: Come on, no, I need you to, you know.
4: Oh, that's right. This
3: is the challenge.
4: Is my
3: Greg.
4: Challenge.
3: I want it. I need it.
0: Okay. Mm.
4: Do we want to start with a wing?
3: Yeah.
0: All right. So we'll start.
3: I think that should be the easiest, right?
0: Start with the chicken wing.
4: All right. And you want it dipped in ranch?
0: Uh-oh.
1: We knocked over something. It's a Stanley down. It's fine.
0: Okay.
3: Okay. Oh, yeah.
4: Hey, Gina, have you seen my feet? Are they okay?
1: I
4: didn't.
1: Oh, you know what? They look presentable.
4: I didn't
1: for sure.
4: do any prep.
1: No, no, no, no. They look nice.
3: Oh, yeah.
1: Oh, natural.
3: Okay.
4: And they're not hairy.
3: All
4: right. I'm going to start with a drumstick. Oh, God. That. My God, I haven't done this in ages.
1: Oh, yeah. Okay, get ready.
3: Give it to me.
1: He's already
4: I'm not even.
0: You haven't even done anything yet.
3: I don't know. I'm just thinking about the sauce dripping on your feet.
4: Okay, here we go. It's coming up to your mouth.
0: Right. Oh, there we go. Wow.
1: Oh, wow. He's
0: Greg,
1: going,
0: you seem to have a pretty good grip on
1: dexterity.
0: That.
1: Dexterity. Oh, yeah. Wait, how is he going to eat that? It's on the bone.
4: Luckily, it's a drumstick.
1: Pull it for him.
4: Oh, here. Yeah. Let me help.
1: It's on his nose.
4: Yeah. Wait. I can't get it back in my toe.
1: He's shoving it farther into
0: Greg's foot
1: his face.
0: Is right up in his
4: it
0: face.
4: It is so slippery. Okay, take a bite.
1: Bite it.
4: We lost a wing.
3: All right.
4: Oh, God.
1: Oh, God.
3: Oh, what? Dude.
0: What? You didn't even get any foot in there.
3: It's so cold and gross.
4: Oh, God. Your face.
0: Oh, I thought you liked cold chicken.
3: No.
0: I thought you were like cold chicken, cold pizza guy.
3: Yeah, I'm cold pizza guy all day.
1: Oh, he's drooling so much.
4: Let's refresh him with a chip.
1: God.
0: All right. So, Greg, walk us through what you're doing over there with your feet.
4: So, I'm trying to get a chip out of a huge bag.
3: God. Wait, isn't there a towel over here?
4: Yeah, they're right there. This is.
1: Oh, my God. He won't stop drooling ranch.
4: I've had to tip the bag over just to get the chips kind of near my feet.
0: Yeah.
4: Because I only really have one strategy, and it's to get stuff between my big toe and the.
1: Yeah, but you have to be delicate so you don't crack the chip.
3: Oh, man,
4: this is hard. We might be here for a while. Okay, I'm just going to.
3: You got this, boo.
4: Take a bunch of chips out. Oh, man, this is so hard to get this in my toe.
3: Feed me.
4: All right. Here we go. Oh, yeah, got one. I'm going to dip it in the French onion dip this time around.
0: Yeah, okay. All right, we'll see.
4: All right, now I got to twist my leg somehow. Here we go, Menace. It's coming. Here comes the plate. There you go.
3: Oh, yeah. I like that.
0: Okay.
3: Really good. Oh, yeah. Oh, thank you.
4: Okay, good. Let's do a cocktail weenie.
1: Oh, the best part.
0: Okay.
4: These are not only room temperature, they're legit cold.
3: Oh, God.
4: And they are slippery AF. God, I can't get this on my
3: weenie
4: foot.
3: Weenie me. Put it in my mouth.
4: Okay. All right, I got it.
1: Get a good one.
0: All right, here we go.
4: Oh, the core strength. The core strength.
0: Ready?
4: Okay.
0: Here we go.
3: That's not a weenie.
4: What is it? What are you talking about?
1: Try it again.
3: What the hell is that?
0: No, it's...
3: No?
4: Menace, it's right at your feet.
0: No, it's right there, Menace.
4: I only have so much core strength.
0: Menace, it's right there.
3: Texture to it.
0: Wait, it's right there.
3: No.
0: Go ahead.
3: I don't trust you! I don't trust you! No!
0: No, go ahead.
3: That's his foot, isn't it?
4: Well, I'm feeding you with my feet. My foot is right in your face.
3: Right.
4: My foot is right in your face.
3: No, something's off. No! What is that? What is it?
4: It's the wiener!
3: Your wiener or the
0: wiener?
4: Yes.
0: It's not his wiener.
3: That is not the wieners, dude. I know wieners. That's not the wieners. What is it? Stop playing.
4: Menace, my foot is up as high as it can go, and I can only hold on for so long.
0: Yeah, his abs are not that strong.
3: That's not weird! Right. What is it?
0: Yeah, it's touched his lips.
4: Maybe you've got it.
0: Okay, maybe with the ranch.
4: Now you made me drop it.
0: Yeah.
3: That's not the wiener, you liar!
4: You made me drop it.
0: All right, hold on.
4: Oh, man.
3: You're going to hell. All
0: right, you got it?
4: No.
1: Okay.
0: There we go.
3: That wasn't weird.
1: Get back in there, Greg.
4: Okay, you know what? I gotta change my strategy.
0: Yeah, he's gotta move it around now.
4: I'm gonna lay it on top of my foot.
0: Okay.
4: This is the only way I can do it.
1: That's
4: it's
1: a good idea.
4: Oh, so slippery.
0: Okay.
4: Okay, Menace, here we go.
3: Lying, all right,
0: so Greg's got the cocktail weenie on his foot.
1: Seriously, Murray.
4: You're gonna have
0: on
4: to
0: his
4: like,
0: foot. There we go.
4: There you go.
0: All right. Oh.

0: yeah, he got it. He got it.
1: Finally, Jesus, man.
0: Oh, man.
1: Jesus.
0: That was the biggest challenge in this game's history.
2: Yeah. And Greg, I don't even know how you did that. That was very Cirque du Soleil.
3: It's cold and gross.
1: Well, it's cold.
2: Cold.
1: They were just purchased.
0: Cold.
1: Oh.
4: Okay, Menace, we're going in for another chicken.
3: No, you're lying. I know when you set me up.
0: I'm not lying, Menace.
3: You're lying.
0: No. Menace, I'm doing all the work here. All you have to do is enjoy the good food.
2: Now you're backing up way too far.
4: Okay, here we go.
2: Menace, come forward.
0: Menace, you have to lean forward.
3: No!
2: You're nowhere near anything.
3: I don't want it!
1: I promise you...
3: I have a chicken!
1: I promise you he's got something on his foot.
3: Hey, I know he has something, but not a chicken.
0: A chicken?
2: So bad.
0: Why? It's right there!
5: Oh,
3: no.
5: Yeah.
3: No!
5: I like that.
3: No, I will not be forced to do this.
0: Scoop forward.
2: Oh my god, now he got up.
0: Okay, now you made me drop it again.
3: Yeah, what the hell is it?
0: Chicken.
3: Right. No.
2: Oh my god.
4: Menace.
2: Right. I'm so looking at it.
1: Greg is feeding Menace only using his bare feet.
0: Menace.
1: These no utensils. Menace has a blindfold on.
0: Okay. There we go. These chickens didn't die in vain.
1: There we go. Now Menace has got his. Okay.
0: Okay, now.
6: I got the way.
0: Now, do you need me to pull it out with my foot?
2: Yeah.
6: Yeah.
0: Okay.
2: These are on the bone.
0: I need you to lean forward.
1: Greg is dying.
2: He's
0: holding my leg up with my arm.
1: Oh my god, these ranch-soaked wings are just like getting dragged across the microphone.
0: You're gonna need a new hook.
6: Pull it!
0: He can't grip it!
3: You son of a bitch! There's something! That's not a chicken, that's something.
2: That was a chicken wing.
0: That was a chicken, what do you call it, drumstick.
3: Why you shove it in my face then?
0: Because you told me to
1: keep
0: help you.
1: Backing around, backing away.
2: Yeah.
1: All right. Well, there you go.
2: That was gross.
1: Greg, I think you did a great job.
0: Thank you. The chips and the wieners are.
1: These are all things that Menace loves. Yeah, somebody said, my boss just came by my welding booth and he thought I was listening to porn.
0: Menace, do you want to finish with a chip? It's right here.
1: Lean forward.
0: It's right there. It's right there.
1: There you go. Good boy.
0: Good job.
1: He did it. All right, there you go. There's the Menace No Hands Challenge, everybody.
0: How challenging for him.
2: Yeah.
1: More. Yeah, but think about how strong your abs are
0: now, Greg. That's true. I'm ripped.
1: That's right. More Woody Show next. Hang on.
7: 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I get angry at myself for allowing it to happen.
8: 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It's smashed into pieces. The Woody Show will be right back.
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2: Well, since we just had a little food for Menace, I mean, I've never heard you complain so much about food.
3: Yeah.
2: Having to eat. Wow, jeez.
3: The preparation.
2: Sorry, having to eat chicken wings and chips.
4: It's delicious dish.
5: Yeah, everybody loves.
2: You love weenies.
4: What a nightmare.
2: I just turned on my car, and all I heard was, I know weenies.
4: I know weenies.
6: That's not a wiener.
3: That's not a wiener.
2: Just tuning in, we had the Menace No Hands Challenge. Yes, there will be a video. It will be posted a little bit later, as soon as Fawn's done. Yeah. Doing all the magic on that.
3: I can feel like the thumbprint of your
4: thumbprint.
2: Yeah.
5: Like the print.
4: So meaning the toenail?
3: No.
5: Like where your thumbprint would be.
3: Yeah.
5: The bottom of your toe.
3: Under your toe, yeah.
4: It's that defined?
3: Yeah, it was pretty defined.
4: Weird.
5: Yeah. Is that why you were like, I don't know what it is, but I know it's not a weenie?
3: Yeah.
2: I guess I never thought about this. I guess you do have like
4: the thumbprint of your toe.
3: Yeah.
2: Toe print.
5: Simon, your toe print.
2: Something I've
4: I wonder
2: never...
4: if those are unique like fingerprints.
5: Let's see. Probably. Yeah, they for sure are.
3: Have to be.
2: Are they the same as your fingerprint?
4: Wouldn't that be weird? your thumb and your big toe would be the same?
2: I'm legitimately asking. I don't know.
3: Do they match your thumbs?
5: No, it says no. They're not the same.
7: Oh, no. How could they be? They're not the same size.
5: Thank you.
3: They could just be like stretched out or something.
2: But wouldn't it be like, I don't know, you can take like a smaller picture and make it a bigger picture.
4: Mm-hmm. Yeah.
2: You know what I mean?
4: Yeah,
2: it's the same picture. It's just a different size. I don't know.
5: No, it's rounder.
4: How do we all have different fingerprints? Do you really believe that?
5: Yeah. Did you check everybody?
4: Really? 8 billion different
2: sure somebody
4: of fingerprints?
2: Did.
8: I think what we should do is every one of us take pictures of our toes. Put them up on a website and have people look at them and tell us about them.
5: Pay for it.
4: Right.
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2: The Senate just took a pretty big step toward changing the way college sports works. So there's a bipartisan bill called the Protect College Sports Act that would basically create one set of rules for the whole country when it comes to NIL money, transfers, and player eligibility. It would also let schools directly pay athletes through revenue share. The bill would give the NCAA more power to enforce those rules and protect it from certain federal antitrust lawsuits, which is already getting a lot of pushback from athletes and some lawmakers. So after years of college sports feeling like this Wild West, just, you know, give it a try and see what happens, Congress is finally trying to figure out what the rules are going to be for everybody going forward.
3: Yeah, I mean, that makes sense. I didn't realize there were different rules. I thought there was just one thing. I know they're talking about, and people who went to the NFL going back to college, and they're talking about that.
2: Double dipping.
3: The SEC and the Big Ten, and you have all those different conferences. Yeah. But I thought all the NIL stuff, I thought that was just kind
2: it
3: of
2: wasn't
3: like
2: streamlined.
3: Old, yeah, I didn't realize that.
2: Wow. Yeah.
4: Oh, yeah. It's like, it's crazy. I was talking to a guy in our office who was a big college football kicker, and he said the rules are just like all over the place.
2: Well,
4: like,
2: yeah,
3: he wouldn't be working here if this is going on when he was playing.
4: Yeah, I know.
3: He's
4: I
3: like,
4: know.
3: Damn it.
4: I know, dude. He had some legendary kicks, dude. Like, big time.
3: You know, you think about, like, we talked about this before, you know, just this industry that we're working in. Mm-hmm. It used to be you had to move to middle of nowhere, tiny station, like that was built into a farmhouse to kind of get your start. Yeah. You didn't start in any kind of big city or big. Yeah, whatever. And you paid your dues and you move up. It doesn't work that way anymore. People just step off the bus.
5: Right.
3: And right into the studio of like a major city. It's why radio kind of blows.
5: They get found at a mall.
3: Yeah, right. Like no experience. Great.
2: Yeah.
3: Cool. Come on in.
2: Because
3: they'll work for what they're paying.
2: Yeah.
3: You know?
2: Yeah. True.
3: So you have that. Or the people, Menace brought this up last time the conversation happened with college loan forgiveness. You know, where people took these college loans out and they paid them off. It took them forever. They took a couple extra jobs and did everything they could to pay them off. Mm-hmm. And all of a sudden now they're talking about, you know, college loan forgiveness. And the people who are totally against are the people who already paid it off.
2: That's why.
3: This guy in the office, he was a kicker. He was like, I don't know. What, you get like a free dining hall pass?
4: I know.
3: I mean, they paid for his school, I'm sure. Uh-huh. I'm sure he was on scholarship, right?
4: Yeah.
3: But wasn't making NIL money.
2: No. Yeah, true.
3: A lot of these guys, man.

0: 4 in the morning.
1: Nice.
0: Police arrested this guy and girl and say they also found a loaded AR-style ghost gun, weed, and mace. Waymo actually did something similar earlier this year when two 15-year-olds were allegedly drinking and shooting those little gel pellet Orbeez guns.
2: Oh, yeah.
0: They're just like looks like little tapioca balls, yeah, from one of the cars. So apparently Waymo isn't just your driver. It's going to narc on you, so don't get crazy in there, people.
2: You got to figure you're always on camera now.
0: Yeah.
2: You're always being recorded. We've been talking about all the things, the TVs and your phones and everything else that's listening to you.
0: Listening. Yeah, makes, Big Brother loves
3: you. Makes Newton out a lot harder.
0: That's right.
2: Now, in this particular case, I say good.
0: No, they did the right thing, for sure.
2: Dumbass.
0: Yeah. Detecting a gun. Wonder how they did that.
2: Oh, cameras.
1: A camera, yeah.
0: But like somebody is sitting there physically.
1: No, AI detection.
2: No, it's like how they have
0: I'm
2: now.
0: It's not there yet in my brain.
2: They have them in like buildings and schools and things like that where
0: facial recognition.
2: It recognizes,
0: It recognizes
2: shapes and things. It's like airport security.
0: Yeah, with
2: it's not a metal detector or anything like that. It's just if they had the gun out in the car, it's like, oh, this person's got
0: that
2: a gun.
0: That looks like
2: in
0: a
2: car.
0: Gun?
2: Idiots. Yeah.
0: All right. Well, that's what's going on with
2: They're probably so grounded.
0: Yeah. At least.
3: Yeah, for like 2 weeks.
2: All right, more Woody shows next. Hang on.
4: Woody. The Woody Show. 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
2: Jeff just handed me a, we got a bunch of these after hours voicemails.
3: Oh, good.
4: Oh.
2: We haven't gone through those in a minute. Well, we listened to them. We haven't gone through them on the air.
4: We've featured them.
2: Yes.
3: What are people saying?
4: Yeah.
2: I mean, just random stuff.
3: Uh-huh.
2: 877-44 Woody, like anytime, you know, after the show, whatever you've got, you can just let us know. Let's see here. After hours voicemail. How about this one?
5: King Jong. Very good.
2: That was it.
4: Huh? What?
2: Yeah, that was the whole email.
4: I too like getting high.
6: You know what?
2: That was like
5: King Jong. Very good.
2: What?
6: Yeah,
2: I don't know what
4: that ragu is.
6: Yeah, that's definitely a high laugh right there.
2: Yeah, for well, sure. Somebody called with a high thought.
7: Hey, Woody Show. Total high thought, but how often do you buy new cutlery? You're just doing the dishwasher and down and thought, we've had this cutlery for like three houses, like 22 years or so. My cutlery's older than my kids. Kind of weird. Anyway, peace.
3: I love that. That might be my favorite voicemail of all time.
6: Of course.
2: Because that's the random crap that Greg wonders
3: about. Totally. That is so funny. And I did think about that recently because I was seeing my parents and I thought, wow, these spoons are probably older than me.
2: Yeah.
4: We did so just buy weird. New cutlery and cutlery is expensive.
8: Yeah.
4: Well, it's better
3: it depends
4: last.
3: Where you buy
4: yeah,
3: it.
4: Yeah. Well, it better last.
6: Yeah.
2: I bought it at Target.
3: Yeah.
6: Oh, yeah.
3: Home Goods or.
4: Yeah. Well, it was still like $200.
6: The
3: really?
6: Cutlery.
4: Yeah.
6: Are you talking about like knives or just actual like forks?
4: Like fork, like knife, spoon.
3: Fork, knife, spoon.
6: Because teaspoon. The knife set is all hex clad.
2: Like the ones that come into the like the butcher block.
6: Yeah.
4: We're just talking about like dinnerware.
6: Yeah, dinnerware. I always get that from IKEA.
2: Yeah, just the high thought about cutlery.
3: That is so years. Good.
2: So random.
3: Love it.
2: Let's see. After hours voicemail. Oh, here's another high, dude.
9: All right. So I was listening to this comedian talk about how white people's animals have it really good because white people love their animals. Anyways, he referred to the animal as a white dog, whether the dog was white, black, brown, whatever. So I was just curious, like, so my cat is orange, but I think he's black. But what, so what race is y'all's dogs or cats or whatever you have? Anyways, have fun. Bye.
2: Yeah. When I say it's random out there on that after hours that's voicemail, like, it's random, dude.
6: I can easily answer that. One of my dogs is black and the other one is biracial.
2: It's
4: Why is that?
6: White.
3: Why is that easy?
6: Because.
8: That's the actual colors of your dog.
6: Yeah.
2: No. He's not saying that. He's saying even if the dog is
4: culturally.
3: Like his cat's
2: black
3: orange.
2: In color, this uh-huh. that's a white dog.
4: Like his soul is a white
2: dog. Yeah, like a white person, a black person.
6: Yeah. Oh, okay.
2: Yeah.
4: Would you care to rethink that?
2: Yeah.
6: I don't think. I mean,
2: I know what my dog is. It's a white dog.
3: It's a white dog.
2: It's a white golden retriever.
4: The whitest dog.
2: Yeah. But she's also probably a white chick.
4: Yeah.
6: Yeah.
3: I think that when I see dogs, in, you know, on movies or TV shows in other countries, like, does this dog know it's in Japan right now?
2: Does it know it's famous, like in movies and stuff?
6: Okay.
2: Does Air Bud know it was famous?
3: Yeah.
6: I have an answer then. I would say that my black dog is probably Filipino because I got her from a Filipino family. And then the other dog, the biracial dog, I got her from a super white family. So she's white for sure then.
2: Okay.
6: Yep.
2: After hours voicemail, this listener said they pulled a Greg.
10: Hi, I just did a very Greg thing and I thought I should share. Walked into Target, got all my items, had my own little breathable bags. And the man asked me if I would like to buy bags. And I was like, no.

0: all good. I brought my own. What does he do? He immediately puts that I bought two bags from Target. And so I'm like, that's weird. Check my receipt. Sure enough, he charged me for two bags, 10 cents each. And I go straight over to customer service. And I'm like, hey, this guy just charged me. Give me my 20 cents back, please. And I was like, it's not really like the change. It's more the principle of the thing. Thought I should share. Thanks.
1: All right, bye.
2: She's completely right.
3: If there was no line, I would do that and be like, just so you know, this is what your employees are doing. But if there's one person ahead of me, I got to just get on with my life.
4: So, you know, what I'm thinking about now, I'm thinking about, you know, we say they call anytime, after hours, voicemail, whatever's on your mind. Like, do you call to, you know, say whatever it is about, like, you're thinking about this dog thing, race they are?
5: Yeah.
4: Like, is it because, like, you know that none of your friends or your family would care but you feel like you need to tell somebody?
3: Yeah.
4: And so, hey, you know what, I'm gonna call the Woody Show after hours voicemail.
3: That makes sense.
4: And just leave it for them
6: because everyone else is over you.
4: Yeah, but, well, we talk about, like, when we do the phones for Brag Like Seabass, because so many people are, you know, shy about sharing the good things that they're happy about. Like, maybe they got like a new car. Well, you know, a lot of people can't get a new car right now. It's like, it's not cool to brag, you know, to be proud of success or what. Like, you got to keep it quiet because not everybody.
3: Yeah. Mm-hmm. Stop showing
4: off. And so you don't. Mm-hmm. Right. But then we give people an outlet to brag like Seabass, who's just unashamed about any of it.
3: Right.
4: But you have this random thought about, you know, how old your cutlery. Yeah. You know, and you're like, man, I really want to call my buddy about this, but
2: he's going to think I'm crazy.
4: Yeah.
2: I'm thinking about my force.
4: Yeah, so I'm just going to call the Woody Show after hours voicemail about it.
3: It's a safer bet, for sure.
5: I also feel they're doing that thing when I worked at Little Caesars and I would pick up the phone to take the order, people would, like, not know what they wanted, but they would call anyways, and then they would call and they're like, hold on.
2: I hated that when I worked at a pizza place.
5: Hey, what do you want?
2: Yeah.
3: Like, maybe, figure this out and then call.
5: Maybe have a pre-discussion.
2: Get the consensus before you call.
5: Yeah.
4: Yeah. Somebody says you can upload a picture of your pet to ChatGPT or Gemini or Claude and ask what your pet would look like if they were human.
3: I'm going to do it right now.
5: Oh, yeah. I've seen that before. It's kind of creepy.
3: Okay.
2: Gina's dog would look like a little princess.
3: Yeah.
4: Would it?
2: A little girly.
3: What would my dog look like if it were human?
4: A kid stuffed in a locker.
3: She got her first haircut. It's pretty cute, I gotta tell you. All right, so sketching it, I'll let you know.
4: All right, after hours voicemail, 877-44-WOODY.
7: Hi.
4: Hi.
7: I gotta say, my husband loves your show. He listens to it religiously. I would like to be as supportive. However, I would love if you folks maybe expired or did away with the porno birthday situation.
4: How dare you?
7: Like, you're above that. You're beyond that.
4: Are we?
7: Not. Maybe really? You can turn it into something else. Anyhow, that's my suggestion for the night. Thanks for taking my call.
4: She sounds like she had some wine.
3: Yeah and I totally disagree.
5: Very highbrow.
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14: Cloud cover holds through midday, with highs climbing to near the low 70s. Tonight stays cloudy as well, with lows settling into the mid-50s. Tomorrow turns mostly cloudy, highs reaching the upper 60s, and east winds around 10. Then tomorrow night, steady rain moves in, dropping between 1 and 2 inches, with lows near 61 and east winds near 15.
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0: Here's something else for Greg to unnecessarily worry about.
5: Oh, come on. There's been too much lately.
0: I'm telling you the story don't see it and just automatically start worrying.
5: And text you. Like, should I worry about this?
0: Not going to be that big of a deal.
5: All right.
0: But people are like, oh, my God. So there's a chunk of the sun that's headed our way.
3: Oh, cool.
5: A chunk of the sun.
0: Yeah, so a giant cloud of charged

0: particles blasted off the sun's surface during an eruption, and scientists say it's expected to reach Earth sometime in the next 24 hours.
1: Okay.
2: Do we know where?
0: It's called a coronal mass ejection.
2: I hate those. Mm-hmm.
0: And when these things slam into the Earth's magnetic field, they can mess with GPS and radio communications and satellites if the storm gets strong enough.
3: Holy crap.
2: Is this the equivalent of a solar flare?
3: Yeah.
2: Is that like what we've heard in the news in the past?
3: Yeah.
2: And that messes with electronics?
3: Yeah, it could totally shut off electronics.
0: The thing is, like, we won't know how intense it's going to be until it gets closer. So, you know, I maybe look up from your phone for 5 seconds.
1: Yeah.
0: There, you know. There could be something better happening in the sky. I don't even know really how.
2: I mean, if it affects electronics or GPS, I could look at that.
0: It's not like an incoming meteor or
2: something.
1: But if it happens, you won't be able to look it up because your electronics won't work.
0: Yeah.
1: No, you look up.
0: Greg,
1: literally.
0: What about, and I'd never heard of these before, Kelvin waves.
2: Kelvin waves?
0: Have you heard about that?
2: I have.
0: So there's a massive wave out in the Pacific, and it's thought to reach California by October. It'll raise the tide between 6 and 12 inches.
1: All
0: so
1: right.
0: It's not like a big tidal wave. It's just entire...
2: Going up and up and up and up and up.
0: Yeah, it's a Kelvin wave, and I forget how they described it.
1: Well, this says it's a massive planetary scale wave in the ocean that balances the rotation of the Earth.
2: Oh, my God.
0: Cool.
2: There's just this...
1: Sounds like a big deal.
0: That's cool.
3: Like it's this going over, down.
2: Overarching sense of dread that I've had lately. Just, I feel
1: I get it.
2: There's just... something weird, and then now we got the sun chunks coming at us.
3: Yeah, robots you're going go up your butt
0: with all that stuff.
2: Yeah,
0: you know, I'm going with the stuff listening to you, and they becoming like I said, like becoming more paranoid.
2: See, I'm way more paranoid about nature. Mother Nature.
1: Yeah,
0: it affected my porn watching.
2: Oh no,
1: why?
3: What? Well, you don't want that showing up because people are gonna find it.
0: Here's the thing.
3: This is what this dude's looking at.
0: And anybody else, if you feel me on this, like, why is everything like every time you go on, you know, whatever one of those things is, you're going to tug one and whatever, and you pull up the porn on the phone. You've all done it.
2: No, I don't even know what you're talking about.
0: What? Especially Greg the perv.
2: There's porn on your phone? Yeah. What?
1: How did it get there?
0: Here's my question. Why? And did the market really demand this? Everything is either labeled teen or stepmother, brother, sister, whatever. And now, it may look otherwise appealing. Because you know they're not really...
1: Related.
0: Yeah. Related.
2: Yeah, yeah. Just you know, a fantasy.
0: Yeah. You know, they're not really, quote, teens. They're just like, they look young or whatever. Why?
2: Yeah.
0: You know?
2: That's
0: like so I won't click on it on the off chance they are related.
3: Yeah.
0: Or this person, this video somehow made it on here. Even though it's professionally shot, you could tell it was done by like a studio.
2: Yeah, but they shouldn't be.
0: Correct.
2: Yeah, yeah.
0: And they're like, oh, well, we have a list now of all the people who looked at this video.
1: Yeah, here's what you're into.
0: It's going to be hard to explain that. No, I just saw the thumbnail and I go, that looks like something I could tug it to. It had nothing to do with it was being teen. It's just what it was called.
2: Yeah,
0: you know what I mean? Like, I didn't watch The Marvelous Mrs. Maisel for the title, clearly. I've said that a million times. Dumb title for it.
2: Yeah.
0: But now I'm like, I'm on some list because this video turned out, you know what I mean?
1: Yeah.
0: That's what makes you get paranoid. I'm going in a loop. Like, stupid. It's affected porn watching.
3: That's why you got to shoot your own.
0: But why? God damn it. Why?
2: And then it goes in the cloud.
0: Yeah, but no, seriously, like, why? Is there some crazy, the babysitter thing was big. I want to say like, you know, we had a thing not that long ago. It was like the most popular categories. It was like, Asian or, you know, babysitter or whatever the different themes were.
3: Yeah. Before that was the pizza delivery guy.
0: Right. Yeah. The plumber, the guy coming over to fix the cable or something like that. Who created, I want to know who created demand for teen and steps and step parent sibling stuff.
1: Why is that hot?
0: When did that become hot? The other thing I never understood when Playboy never did it, but
2: Penthouse did.
0: It was like Hustler and, you know, those kind of like the more raunchy ones. Mm-hmm. That was a chick's peeing.
2: You flip the page, you go,
0: oh, nice. The next page,
2: right?
0: Chick peeing. Why?
2: Yeah.
0: Who asked
1: for this? Creating the demand.
0: Who asked for this?
4: They were not what I thought they were. I thought the only purpose was to make the outside world disappear.
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4: We'll be right back.
6: I'm still going.

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0: 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I'm Woody. That's Ravy.
1: Hi.
0: 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There's Greg Gorey.
2: Hey.
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3: I'll tell you, man, I'm a mess recently. I feel bad because Jeff is new. And so, like, I feel like Jeff joined at the worst time.
4: Oh, no.
3: Yeah, because he thinks that you must think I'm a psycho, dude.
5: Nah, not at all.
3: Yeah.
5: I mean,
3: all of us
5: are a little, right?
3: I've been all over the place. I've been not really myself, right? All over the place. Becoming increasingly paranoid about stupid stuff.
6: Yeah.
3: And I'll give you another example, and I have something I want to ask Jeff about. What is it? Does it mean anything if, like, all of a sudden you're yawning a lot? Like,
4: oh. It means you're tired?
3: Yeah, it made me paranoid. Yeah.
5: Really?
3: So, like, I looked it up, and then, yeah, sometimes you have a hard time getting, like, almost like a full yawn. I'm like, what does that mean? But you know what that is? It's like you're tripping yourself out. Because you're like, oh, now it's like I'm yawning too much. And it's so stupid. Like, dude, I'm sorry.
6: And you expressed this concern to Jeff?
3: No, I am now.
6: Oh, okay.
3: So I'm apologizing. I'm saying just in general, like I feel like I'm more of a nut job than I've ever been. Yeah, like I'm all over the place.
6: Did you look it up?
3: I'm constantly in thought on
6: what does it
3: 18
6: mean?
3: Different things at once, and I'm becoming increasingly paranoid about stupid stuff.
6: I get it though.
5: Yeah.
3: Right.
6: Yeah, I get it. I can't put my finger on it. Just like I said, a generalized anxiety.
4: Something in the air.
3: Yeah. It's so dumb.
6: Like I'm afraid that of natural disasters. Right.
3: Whatever it is.
6: Something.
5: But I don't want to speak for Jeff, but he came from hip hop radio and there's so much drama in there every day. I'm sure this is nothing. Like,
3: yeah. But, I mean, you're doing a great job.
5: Thank you. I think everybody
3: hasn't seen you roll your eyes yet.
5: No, not at all. No, I'm good. Yeah. I'm
3: leaves the room and rolls his eyes like, God damn it, what did I get myself into? Yeah.
5: Nah, man, remember, I got a wife and kids. I got my own batch of problems. So, like, I don't worry too much about everyone's little idiosyncrasies. I'm cool.
3: I mean, he's got his own medical thing going on. So what's with your back? You were talking about your back. Did you have surgery at one point?
5: Yeah, I had spinal fusion surgery. So
3: because what was that about? Like, what had happened? Did you, fall or?
5: Nah, just wear and tear, dude. You know, a lot of, you know, just doing stuff at the house and sitting at work all day. You know, you get older,
4: that
5: man. Stuff starts happening.
3: You're old.
5: Yeah, I'm old enough. But yeah, so anyways, it kind of just crept up on me all the years of doing dumb stuff and not taking care of myself, maybe crappy posture. So I had my L4 and L5 fused together. So there's four screws in there.
3: Oh,
5: and
3: that's then they, cool. How long did it take to like recover from a surgery like that?
5: Never. I had 2 weeks. That's what iHeart gave me. Two weeks. it took a little bit longer than that. Like I couldn't walk for like the first week and a half.
6: Oh, so your wife had to help you in the bathroom and stuff?
5: No, I had a walker.
6: Oh.
5: So I had a walker and all that stuff. So I kind of retrained myself to do that. But it was, you know, it was cool. Honestly, it's just a lot of soreness, a lot of stiffness, things like that. But you know, you got back to normal. You really appreciated crap that you took for granted.
6: Totally.
5: You know?
7: Yeah. I was just listening to a podcast with Terry DeBrow, Dr. Terry DeBrow, who was awesome. By the way, we got to get him on, but he was going through all these different surgeries, plastic surgery, everything. And he's like, he got to back surgery. He's like, dude, that's the one that you just don't want.
5: Yeah.
7: Because
6: that's the last resort.
7: It's brutal.
5: And it's been flaring up again. So. Yeah.

0: which, you know, can happen. Because once you kind of fuse the two together, everything else gets affected all the way up your spine, right? Yeah. So it's been flaring up really badly lately. So much so that I haven't been able to travel or anything. And yesterday I went to acupuncture. I've been trying like literally everything. Everything.
1: Good thing CBS is not in here.
0: And? Honestly, it kicks ass, dude. Like, yeah, I love every time. Yeah, every time I leave there, I feel so much better.
2: Yeah.
0: And I'm going to continue to go because it seems to be working positively along with like my PT and stuff. But I honestly, I swear by it. Every time I went, it's been awesome. I'm all in. Acupuncture, whatever it is, man, I'll give it a try.
1: All right. I think, Rich DeMiro is ready to go.
3: Oh, nice. Sweet.
1: So Rich on tech. There's lots to talk about, man. The iPhone announcement, the new iPhone Duo. There's some other stuff in the tech world. We're going to talk about it all. Rich on Tech joins us next here on The Woody Show. Hang on.
4: It doesn't sound or look appealing at all. Oh my God. You should totally do it, Gloria. It's not for everybody. The Woody Show will be right back.
5: A new college football season means a whole new slate of predictions. Trade yours on Kalshi. Ohio State is favored to win the national championship. 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
1: Look at him. He's still nervous.
2: 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How some kind of like resting bitch face.
1: Resting anxiety face. Yeah.
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0: Well, time to welcome in Rich DeMuro. He's a tech reporter. He hosts the Rich on Tech radio show. You can subscribe to his free newsletter, richontech.tv. And just so you know, everything we talk about with Rich, he's got a link on his website, richontech.tv. You can find him on social media. And I got to tell you, Rich, Jeff G was going on and on about your coverage of the announcements from Apple with the new iPhone Duo, which I know we're going to get into, but you said he did a really nice job.
4: Yeah, I think, Rich, what I enjoyed about it most is you narrowed in on all the things that I had questions about, like how's it going to open and close? Is it going to be sturdy? Like you answered all the questions that I was curious about, because when they show it to you on your computer, you're saying, okay, this is great, but how is it going to be when it gets in my hand? And you do really well at that, Rich.
0: Nice job.
5: Thank you, Rich. I mean, look, when you're looking at stuff on the Apple website or wherever, it's all marketing, right? They want to sell this to you. But for me, since I get emails from a lot of people out there that listen to my show or, you know, watch what I do, I kind of know what the average person is wondering, not just for the Apple foldable, but for a lot of things. And that's really what I try to do, is incorporate what I'm getting asked on a personal level to my coverage. And I think that really helps people understand what other people want to know.
0: Well, Rich, welcome to the show. And I thought that was a very nice intro. Yeah. I mean, starting off with a compliment is always good. And I promise you, this is not like what management does, where it's like build, burn.
1: The compliment sandwich.
0: There's no negative in here. But you did.
5: This will be my last appearance. We'll never hear from you again. Thank you.
0: So, Rich, what can you tell us about the new iPhone Duo? I mean, let's just start with the regular iPhones, like the 17 to the 18, the Pro. Doesn't seem to be really any difference, other than there's a new processor chip and it's a slightly longer battery. The big news has been about this foldable iPhone Duo, which, you know, somebody had said in Menace, and I wasn't there for the conversation, that you said you won't get it simply because foldable phones are for old people.
6: It's mostly for old people that want to watch their videos, I believe.
5: Their airplanes. I didn't use the word old, but
6: for
5: I will tell you, I fancy myself, I'm not a content creator like, you know, a YouTuber or someone like that, but I am in the business of creating content. And if you want to have the best video and the best photos on an iPhone and the best audio, it's really about the iPhone 18 Pro and Pro Max. And any person that's creating stuff for TV or radio or anything will tell you that. Now, I think for the rest of America that is watching Netflix, watching TikTok, you know, they want to text with their friends, they want to look at their photos, this is an incredible canvas for that. And I think it's very expensive. It's $2,000. So I think there's going to be some question of whether people want to spend that much. But the software is what shines to me. And also the fact that it's water and dust resistant, which we haven't seen on a lot of these foldables. And the fact that it has MagSafe, plus the apps that you love, are all going to add up to something that when people see this, they go, oh, that's kind of cool. I can have an iPad that folds down into a phone.
0: Yeah, because you had said, I had reached out to Rich right after the announcement, because I saw, you know, he was covering the event, obviously. And I said, hey, man, so what are your thoughts? Duo, love, no? Mm-hmm. And he said, this is the first foldable I could see myself using.
1: Oh, wow.
7: Yeah, but it's interesting that you say TikTok and stuff like that. I didn't see them highlighting any social media apps or even when people were, like, playing with them.
5: No, Menace, you are so right on that. And it's so wild because I've been wanting to see what Instagram is going to look like on this phone, because we know on the Samsung version, which is a very similar form factor, the Z Fold 8, the social media apps where you're scrolling vertically are not a very good experience. They're kind of squeezed on the outside screen, and then they're oversized on the inside screen. And so I'm like, okay, how is Apple going to fix this? But the difference is they showed off Netflix, and Netflix was completely optimized for this form factor. And you know, because it's Apple, all these app makers are going to optimize their apps for these, this new

0: screen or these new screens, since there's two different sizes on there. Mm-hmm. And so I think that's going to be the big difference between what we've seen from the other makers and Apple, is that the whole software experience from what Apple's doing to what the app makers are doing are going to work on this new form factor.
1: So does this mean Manish, you're going to have to start shooting stuff in landscape again?
2: All these different formats.
1: First, like it was like horizontal was bad. Landscape was better. Now it's back to horizontal.
2: Yeah.
1: And no landscape.
2: Well, they're doing the dual recording now. I don't know, Rich, if they had that. I didn't see that in the announcements for the 18. But the dual recording, there are apps now that will show, that will shoot in both landscape and vertical. So that's good.
1: So, Rich, one thing I wanted to bring up, and I don't know if you've heard anything about it. So there are some, not a lot, because there are more right-handed people than left-handed people that are saying that the iPhone Duo is discriminatory because the phone itself isn't the best fit for left-handed people. And I have a clip here. And we can listen, then you can give us your thoughts.
3: When we look at the hardware design for the iPhone Duo, you'll notice it has an asymmetrical design with sharp right corners on the hinge side and soft rounded corners on the outside. And they do this intentionally, so you can have a nice, soft, rounded edge resting on your hand rather than a sharp corner stabbing into your palm. But even worse than that, the iPhone Duo also had a major software change, because instead of having your home screen dock, toolbars, and app controls on the bottom of your phone like they always were, now they're going to be on the right-hand side. But if you're left-handed, you're going to have a sharp right corner stabbing the palm of your hand, and you're going to have to reach all the way across an even wider phone just to send a text message.
1: Is it discriminatory against left-handed people?
4: Am I going to hurt myself?
0: I think all of the world is discriminatory against left-handed people. Yes, have you ever tried to use a scissor left-handed?
4: It doesn't work. Try and sit at a desk in school.
0: My wife is left-handed, and you ever try to use a pen left-handed? It smears the whole way over to the right.
5: That's why you don't want to be a left-handed weirdo, you know?
2: Just train yourself.
0: I would say, I don't think Apple, look, Apple is huge into accessibility features. And so I would say if there's not a solution for this at launch, perhaps they will make it so that you can flip the phone over and use it the other way. I don't know.
1: Oh, that makes sense.
0: Well, you'd have the camera on the bottom on the back, though. So that would be weird.
1: Yeah. I was thinking, like, if you're watching something, you could like turn the whole picture shifts. But
2: yeah, it has the front facing camera on it. Would it be weird to like flip it around?
0: Yeah.
2: I don't know.
0: You know, we'll see. They can move the things over to the left hand side if necessary. They might also give you options on where to put the dock. But yeah, that could be an issue.
1: And the other thing I want to bring up, because there's a new operating system. What can you tell us about that? Good, bad, no?
0: I will tell you the biggest new feature is really the fact that Siri is getting AI smart. I don't know if you guys have used this at all, if you've downloaded the beta.
4: No.
0: But it is unbelievable. Like, I'm not kidding when I tell you Siri is finally the personal assistant we've always wanted in an iPhone. Just to give you an example, you're looking at something on your screen, let's say concert that you want to add to your calendar. You don't have to even take a screenshot. You just invoke Siri and say, add this to my calendar. And she'll figure out what you're looking at, what the dates are, how to put it in your calendar, summarize it, whatever you want.
1: As Menace would say, I'll see it when I believe it.
0: Yeah. I'm not kidding. I have to think of ways to not use this, because it's so handy. It finally understands everything you're asking it to do, because it's AI on the back end. So it's not just like you need to say something like a robot and a robot responds. It's like, hey, Siri, what do you think of this? And she'll tell you.
1: All right. Well, we have plenty of other tech stuff that we're going to talk about with Rich DeMura. Rich on Tech, who's on with us, tech reporter, host of the Rich on Tech radio show on hundreds of radio stations. You can subscribe to his free newsletter, richontech.tv. Find him on social media at Rich on Tech. And as we go into this first break here, Rich, I want you to listen to this and tell me how much you agree with what this guy's saying.
6: You know, the most annoying thing about Apple announcing their new product is that inevitably, when they tell us what features the new phone has, there's going to be some ass with an Android that's going to be like, you know, Galaxy had that feature in 2016. Yeah, I know, ass. If I wanted a Galaxy, I'd buy a Galaxy. It's like when I drove a Range Rover around every day, but my rental was a Kia, and the f***ing Kia had wireless AirPlay, but my Range Rover didn't. It didn't suddenly make me want to go drive a Kia instead of a f***ing Range Rover. This one-sided beef needs to end. Because guess what? You never see an iPhone user making comments when the f***ing new Galaxy drops, because nobody gives a f***. You don't even know when that shit happens, but everybody knows every September, Apple's going to release some new shit. Just because your cheap-ass phone has some features that an iPhone doesn't, it doesn't suddenly make it better than an iPhone. Your phone still sucks. Your

0: still an ass. Nobody likes you.
1: Okay, so like it's not if you agree, Rich. It's how much you agree on a scale of 1 to 10.
2: Is it a 9 or a 10?
3: I'd say a 9. I actually replied. I don't usually reply to those comments on my Instagram. I did that this morning, and I'm not kidding. The person deleted. They just like crouched back into their rock, and they just deleted their comment altogether. I was like, oh, okay, I thought so.
1: Yeah, it's so funny, that divide, man, between the iPhone and the Android crowd. Like, dude, just whatever phone you like, just work with that. All right, we're going to take a quick break. More with Rich DeMuro coming up next here on The Woody Show. Hang on.
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9: Cloud cover holds through midday, with highs climbing to near the low 70s. Tonight stays cloudy as well, with lows settling into the mid-50s. Tomorrow turns mostly cloudy, highs reaching the upper 60s, and east winds around 10. Then tomorrow night, steady rain moves in, dropping between 1 and 2 inches, with lows near 61 and east winds near 15.
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0: We are talking tech with Rich DeMuro. 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If you're just tuning in on our podcast today, you'll be able to hear our big, thorough conversation. We're talking about the new iPhones, the iPhone Duo, the new operating system, and all things about that big announcement that that happened last week. But now we're going to move on to some other tech things, and I brought this up on the show, Rich, talking about, and I think a lot of people saw this video, about LG TVs, and they're listening in on your conversations, and they're storing information, and then even if it's not connected to the Wi-Fi or the internet...
4: Still doing it,
0: and it'll just wait to send that information until the next time it connects in some way, shape, or form to the internet. What have you heard about this? And, you know, how much do we really need to be concerned about stuff like this?
5: Well, I think in general, when it comes to privacy, we should always, what I recommend, look in the settings. Look in your settings. When you get a new gadget, just check out the settings. What these manufacturers do is they slip in these little optional things, these toggles that are usually in their favor, right? Like share your information, share your clicks, share, you know, responses to what you're doing so that we can look at them and like kind of understand how you're using your device. Turn all that stuff off, no matter what gadget you have. You're not ruining these companies that make these products. There's plenty of people that leave those toggles on. Now, when it comes to LG specifically, they have come out against this in a big way. They said, absolutely not. We do not do this. They do not record or transmit users' conversations. And so they are pretty adamant about the fact that this report was false. And so they've come out with a couple of different blog posts and things explaining themselves. Now, the thing I think most people need to be concerned about is something called ACR. This is called automatic content recognition. Almost every single smart TV has it. And basically what it's doing is it's scanning whatever is playing on your TV screen. Does not matter the input. It could be a Blu-ray. It could be over the air. It could be a streaming service. It scans what's happening on the screen. It analyzes that information and it sells it back to the company that makes your TV, who then monetizes it through advertising. Now it's done anonymously, but still we know anonymous information can easily be linked back to us. So I would go in and turn off anything about content recognition on your TV
0: settings. So, like, if you have LG, what that setting is, it's not labeled as ACR on LG TVs. It's labeled as something, it sounds really friendly. It's labeled as Live Plus.
6: Oh,
4: so yeah, who wouldn't want that?
0: Which sounds like a perk.
4: Yeah, it sounds like a benefit.
0: Like Live Plus, but that's what it is. That's ACR, what Rich is talking about. If you have an LG TV, you turn off Live Plus.

0: to
1: Yeah, they all use these friendly names that sounds like you're benefiting. It's like we use this information to help, you know, suggest shows and content that you might want. And it's like, no. You're literally just identifying the stuff that I watch on my TV so that you can make money off of what I watch. And so, and you can target me with more ads. So that has been going on forever. That is nothing new. But, you know, out of millions of TVs that these companies sell, maybe a percent of people turn those off. So I always go in, turn them off, get rid of it.
2: Yeah. See, it's like the problem, like, I don't mind if you want to pitch me something I might be interested in. I don't have a problem with that. It's just the knowledge that it's recording or it's keeping track of every conversation.
0: Yeah.
2: So you're having these private conversations in your own home, you know, and it could be sensitive information, whether it's a social security number or something else. That's not, you know, public information.
3: Yeah. Right.
2: Uh-huh. And now it's like your TV, your remote, because I was mentioning to Greg, you know, the
3: voice activated.
2: The one article I was reading about this is like, you know, these companies didn't put the feature on your remote control to use voice activated, you know, to play HDTV. Like, didn't it wasn't so it would be convenient for you. It's so there's a microphone closer to the user.
4: God, that sucks.
3: Right. Yeah. It's so weird.
2: To pick up on that stuff even more clearly. So, all right, well, we're at the gadget of the week. What do you got for us?
1: AirPods 5. I know we talked a lot Apple, but I think what they did with the AirPods 5 is pretty cool because they have now added active noise cancellation to your base AirPods. So for $129, and by the way, these things always go on sale throughout the holidays, so keep an eye out on that. These are the standard AirPods with the open ear design, which they still sit in your ears, but there's no silicone on the tip, so it doesn't like completely close out your ears.
2: Yeah.
1: But they now have noise cancellation built in by default. They have live translation built in. And $129 is a pretty good deal. They do make another version for $150. That gives you wireless charging inside the case, longer battery life, and volume adjustments on the stems. But again, for the base model of AirPods to have active noise cancellation where you can now bring them on an airplane, and I tested them in an airplane-style kind of chamber, and it really cut out the noise. I was so impressed for something that is not, you know, a $200 device or $300.
2: Dude, those ones that are all plastic and don't have the silicone tips, they won't stay in my ears.
3: Never.
0: Oh, yeah. Same.
1: No. Oh, interesting. Mm-hmm. Okay. Yeah. Well, I think for, you know,
2: I think I had broken ears or something.
3: Uh-huh. They slide right out.
1: Yeah. They looked at 100,000 pairs of ears, but not yours.
4: Yeah.
2: Not ours. No. Not Greg's and not Jeff's.
3: No. The ones that I have that you gave me, what do you have, a rubber tip? And they stick great.
2: Are those great?
3: They're awesome. I love those.
2: Which Sammy thought was disgusting.
3: That's
4: so
3: not
4: gross. Like, like, they're dirty.
3: They were your implying his ears are filthy. Yeah. Come on.
1: They were clean. Yeah, wearing other earbuds from someone else. At Apple, they have like 100 pairs of them for you to like test.
3: Uh-huh.
1: And they have someone that's constantly running them to the back to like clean them out fully. Yeah. I mean, it's quite the operation because nobody wants to like just throw in a pair of earbuds that someone else just
3: Woody and I have done far worse than share the earphone.
2: Yes, exactly. All right. Well, Rich DeMuro, Rich on Tech, everybody.
3: Thanks, Rich. Yes.
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1: Thank you.
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7: Property taxes statewide saw the largest increase in more than 3 decades.
3: That's Democrat David Crowley's plan. Crowley and the Democrats seem more interested in raising taxes to fund fraud than fight fraud. Crowley raised property taxes in Milwaukee County.
8: Crowley recommends increasing the property tax levy.
3: David Crowley even wants to expand the fraud-ridden state Medicaid program.
9: Are you in favor of expanding Medicaid?
10: Oh, absolutely.
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2: Yeah, we all made our Biggest Loser pick for the season. Like, which team is going to have the worst record of the entire year? This is going to be a week by week. We'll put two people up against each other. They got to pick which team is going to lose by the widest margin. You know, so who gets their ass kicked the biggest in any given week?
3: Crushing.
2: So again, it's the Biggest Loser contest each week for the NFL. NFL Week 2. So it could be any of the games, and whoever at the end of week two, after the Monday night game is done, whoever has lost by the widest margin, that is the biggest loser for the week. And you want to see between the two who ends up with the bigger loser. Who wants to go first?
3: I'll go first.
2: Okay.
4: Oh,
2: how about ladies first? Men.
3: Okay. Oh,
2: get it. He's got more purses and stuff than you do.
4: Yeah, for sure. So I did take a look at the Falcons versus the Panthers and thought that was an interesting game, but I don't think it would be a huge margin if, you know, the Panthers lost. I don't think the Falcons would be dominating. So So I did go with the Chiefs over the Colts. I think
2: That's not a bad pick.
4: I think that would be a way bigger margin.
2: The Panthers Falcons would have been an awful pick.
4: Yeah. So I'm going with the Chiefs over the Colts with the biggest margin.
2: All right. Chiefs over the Colts.
3: And for perhaps in case of a tiebreaker, do you want to call your margin number, Menace?
2: Yeah, that's a good idea.
4: I would say by 15.
3: 15. All right.
2: By 15 plus 15. All right, Sammy.
5: Yes.
2: What's your pick?
5: Biggest loser of the week, I think, is going to be the Broncos.
2: Okay.
5: So they're playing the Jags. And last week, the Broncos lost by 21 points against the Chiefs.
4: Thank you.
5: And the Jags won by 24 points against the Browns. But so the Jags won by the most points last week. The Broncos lost by a lot of points last week, and they are now playing each other.
2: Okay. Mm-hmm. But your pick is the Broncos.
5: Yes. To be the biggest loser.
2: To be the biggest loser. Mm-hmm. What's the, by how many?
5: By...
2: I think it's another terrible pick.
5: Okay, well, let's say 18.
2: 18. All right. Man.
4: I just want to say shout out to all the Broncos fans who were giving me crap because I put them on the board for one of the biggest losers this season.
6: Well, it's just week one.
4: And people were blowing me up in the comments.
5: Yeah. Oh, dude.
4: And then they lost. It was awesome.
5: Yeah. This is my pick.
3: Make sure to screenshot those.
2: It's right now, the biggest spread is the 49ers over the Dolphins, 13.5.
4: Oh, yeah, that's good.
2: Like, that would have been pretty much a gibby. Yeah,
5: were we allowed to look at the spread and everything?
3: No, you shouldn't.
2: Huh?
5: I didn't look at the spread or
2: anything. I'm telling you what
4: the experts are saying.
2: If you're looking at all the Vegas odds or whatever, that's kind of what they're at. Now, Jeff, if you were to pick, let's go with somebody who really knows sports.
7: Yeah.
2: Just for fun.
7: I would pick that Niners Dolphins game.
4: Yeah, but
7: Dolphins looked really, really, really bad, and the Niners looked really good. And I think they have something to prove this year because all the Rams talk. So I would go Niners over Dolphins.
4: As Greg and I have grown up around the Niners pretty much our whole life, Niners will Niner.
8: Eventually they will.
4: Yeah, I mean they'll either kill it or they'll just crap the bed. You know?
2: Yeah,
4: there's no in between really.
2: Yeah, I thought about the Niners. That seems like a pretty obvious one because the Dolphins just blow. Yeah. But I actually went with the Ravens. It pains me to pick the Ravens for anything.
8: Well, of course it does.
2: But Ravens over the Saints. Although the Saints put up a good fight against Detroit. Mm-hmm. I still think the Ravens just blow out the New Orleans Saints.
7: Another one to look at is Philly, Tennessee.
2: Oh, that's
7: because Tennessee sucks.
2: That should be another slaughter. All right, we'll see how it goes. So Sammy's pick was the Broncos as the biggest loser. Menace picked the Colts as the biggest loser by 15. Sammy said by 18. So we'll see come Monday. I guess they're all. When's the game?
4: Sunday.
2: Who's the Monday night game?
3: Monday night is Giants Rams.
2: Okay, so we'll know by Monday morning. Who is the winner of this week? Biggest loser, 877.

0: 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You can send us a text over to 22987. We'll come back. More Woody shows next. Hang on.
1: I'm not wearing a helmet.
2: Not going to wear a helmet.
1: No, like straight up.
3: Yeah.
1: You guys are idiots. The Woody Show.
4: We'll be right back.
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2: Set your

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6: Cloud cover holds through midday, with highs climbing to near the low 70s. Tonight stays cloudy as well, with lows settling into the mid-50s. Tomorrow turns mostly cloudy, highs reaching the upper 60s, and east winds around 10. Then tomorrow night, steady rain moves in, dropping between 1 and 2 inches, with lows near 61 and east winds near 15.
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town. United takes his time. 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
3: 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Crowley raised property taxes in Milwaukee County.
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11: Cloud cover holds through midday, with highs climbing to near the low 70s. Tonight stays cloudy as well, with lows settling into the mid-50s. Tomorrow turns mostly cloudy, highs reaching the upper 60s, and east winds around 10. Then tomorrow night, steady rain moves in, dropping between 1 and 2 inches, with lows near 61 and east winds near 15.
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0: Hey, hey, how you doing? It is Ben Scott hanging out. Some big news, big concert news, I should say. One of the biggest rock acts of arguably all time. They're coming to Camp Randall in Madison. If you missed that, I've got all the details for you here. In just about 15 minutes. Hang tight.
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0: flooding Wisconsin Medicaid.
1: Millions of dollars in property tax increases.
2: A hike in property taxes.
3: Property taxes statewide saw the largest increase in more than three decades.
1: That's Democrat David Crowley's plan. Crowley and the Democrats seem more interested in raising taxes to fund fraud than fight fraud. Crowley raised property taxes in Milwaukee County.
4: Crowley recommends increasing the property tax levy.
1: David Crowley even wants to expand the fraud-ridden state Medicaid program.
5: Are you in favor of expanding Medicaid?
6: Oh, absolutely.
1: The David Crowley plan. 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
7: Cloud cover holds through midday, with highs climbing to near the low 70s. Tonight stays cloudy as well, with lows settling into the mid-50s. Tomorrow turns mostly cloudy, highs reaching the upper 60s, and east winds around 10. Then tomorrow night, steady rain moves in, dropping between 1 and 2 inches, with lows near 61 and east winds near 15.
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Ben Scott's with some concert news. If you missed it, Metallica. They will bring their M72 World Tour back to North America next year. And Madison, the capital city, is on that list. They will rock Camp Randall June the 12th with Limp Bizkit and Avatar opening the show. This will be a little different from the two-night format they've used on much of the M72 tour thus far. The stops next year are all one-night only shows, with the stage set up in the middle of the stadium so fans can watch from all around. The tour will kick off May the 8th in Vancouver and wraps up June the 19th in Salt Lake City. Details on all of that you can find over at uwbadgers.com. That's where you'll know when tickets officially go on sale as well.

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Well, for those of us who suffered through the opening week of loss for our Green Bay Packers, we know they've got a big problem to fix. And that, of course, the offensive line protecting Jordan Love. We'll tell you how the offensive line is trying to figure things out ahead of Sunday's game against the Jets. Hang tight for that.

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0: It is Ben Scott, Center Green Bay Packers. Yes, they are back at work this week following an ugly loss to the Vikings this past Sunday. And one of the biggest areas of focus is that offensive line. Jordan Love, he was hit 15 times against the Vikings, and Green Bay knows that can't happen again. The Packers are also hoping to get guard Aaron Banks back in the lineup after he missed the opener with a back injury as well. Banks was limited in practice on Wednesday, so his status for Sunday, well, it's still kind of up in the air. So time will tell there as we get closer to game time, which again is Sunday, a good old-fashioned 12 noon kick. Packers will be in the Big Apple.
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1: The two words that are never used.
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0: For the first time since the death of Tom Petty, the Heartbreakers, they got back together. We'll share what brought that reunion together. Plus, let you know what they're celebrating, why that happened. We'll do that in about 15 minutes. It is Ben Scotts with you.
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7: Property taxes statewide saw the largest increase in more than three decades.
3: That's Democrat David Crowley's plan. 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Crowley raised property taxes in Milwaukee County.
8: Crowley recommends increasing the property tax levy.
3: David Crowley even wants to expand the fraud-ridden state Medicaid program.
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11: Cloud cover holds through midday, with highs climbing to near the low 70s. Tonight stays cloudy as well, with lows settling into the mid-50s. Tomorrow turns mostly cloudy, highs reaching the upper 60s, and east winds around 10. Then tomorrow night, steady rain moves in, dropping between 1 and 2 inches, with lows near 61 and east winds near 15.
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including American Girl and Breakdown. Stapleton actually opened for the Heartbreakers during their 2017 tour, so there's a real connection there. The band also was honored, with a Lifetime Achievement Award as well. So a very cool moment there for the Heartbreakers. The first time they were all back on stage together performing since the death of Tom Petty back in 2017.

Ben Scottson. There was a pretty emotional reunion in Nashville earlier this week. The surviving members of Tom Petty and the Heartbreakers, they got back together on stage for the first time since Tom's passing back in 2017. Vocal duties were handled by country superstar Chris Stapleton as well. They did three Heartbreakers tunes.

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0: Ozzy Osbourne's final concerts is coming to the big screen. That reunion show with Black Sabbath, details and all of that, right around 15 minutes away. Hang tight, I am Ben Scott.
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1: Ben Scott's hanging out with you, and Ozzy Osbourne's final performance is getting the big screen treatments. Ozzy and Black Sabbath, Back to the Beginning, will hit theaters worldwide October the 28th for a limited run. It captures Ozzy's final concert, which took place in Birmingham last July, just 17 days before his death. And it was a huge night, of course. Ozzy performed a solo set before reuniting with Tony Iommi, Geezer Butler, and Bill Ward for the first Black Sabbath performance with all four original members in more than 20 years. The concert also featured performances from Metallica, Guns N' Roses, Pantera, Slayer, Alice in Chains, and more. It really was an incredible night. And tickets will go on sale September the 24th for you to see that on the big screen. Watch Ozzy Osbourne's final concert, his final performance, up on the big screen.

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0: Hey, hey, how you doing? It has been Scott hanging out. Some big news, big concert news, I should say. One of the biggest rock acts of arguably all time. They're coming to Camp Randall in Madison. If you missed that, I've got all the details for you here. In just about 15 minutes. Hang tight.
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Ben Scott, so with some concert news. If you missed it, Metallica, they will bring their M72 World Tour back to North America next year, and Madison, the capital city, is on that list. They will rock Camp Randall June the 12th with Limp Bizkit and Avatar opening the show. This will be a little different from the two-night format they've used on much of the M72 tour thus far. The stops next year are all one-night only shows, with the stage set up in the middle of the stadium so fans can watch from all around. The tour will kick off May the 8th in Vancouver and wraps up June the 19th in Salt Lake City. Details on all of that you can find over at uwbadgers.com. That's where you'll know when tickets officially go on sale as well.

0: Well, for those of us who suffered through the opening week of loss for our Green Bay Packers, we know they've got a big problem to fix. And that, of course, the offensive line protecting Jordan Love. We'll tell you how the offensive line is trying to figure things out ahead of Sunday's game against the Jets. Hang tight for that.
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5: Today brings overcast skies and highs near 69. Tonight turns partly cloudy with a low of 57. Tomorrow, clouds continue to build, with highs again in the upper 60s and east winds at 15. Rain moves in tomorrow night, with close to 2 inches expected, lows near 60, and those east winds holding at 15. Saturday keeps the rain going, with about 2 inches of accumulation, highs in the low 70s and lows in the upper 50s.
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It is Ben Scott Center. Green Bay Packers, yes, they are back at work this week following an ugly loss to the Vikings this past Sunday. And one of the biggest areas of focus is that offensive line. Jordan Love, he was hit 15 times against the Vikings, and Green Bay knows that can't happen again. The Packers are also hoping to get guard Aaron Banks back in the lineup after he missed the opener with a back injury as well. Banks was limited in practice on Wednesday, so a status for Sunday, well, it's still kind of up in the air. So

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I'll tell you a story about the house went blue. I come home one Friday, had to tell the landlady I done lost my job. She said, that don't confront me, long as I get my money next Friday. Now next Friday I come, I didn't get the rent, and out the door I went.

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She said, that don't confront me. Long as I get my money next Friday. Now next Friday I come out, I didn't have a rent. And out the door I went.

He come out of the house, like I seen his face. I know there was no. He said, I don't know, man. She kind of funny and all. I said, I know. Everybody funny.

Ben Scottson. There was a pretty emotional reunion in Nashville earlier this week. The surviving members of Tom Petty and the Heartbreakers, they got back together on stage for the first time since Tom's passing back in 2017. Vocal duties were handled by country superstar Chris Stapleton as well. They did three Heartbreakers tunes, including American Girl and Breakdown. Stapleton actually opened for the Heartbreakers during their 2017 tour, so there's a real connection there. The band also was honored, with a Lifetime Achievement Award as well. So very cool moment there for the Heartbreakers. The first time they were all back on stage together performing since the death of Tom Petty back in 2017.

0: Ozzy Osbourne's final concerts is coming to the big screen. That reunion show with Black Sabbath, details and all of that, right around 15 minutes away. Hang tight, I am Ben Scott.
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2: Tonight brings cloudy periods with lows in the upper 50s. Tomorrow, look for more clouds than sun, highs in the upper 60s, and east winds near 15. Rain moves in tomorrow night and settles in for the long haul, with close to 2 inches expected, lows near 60, and those east winds holding steady at 15. The weekend keeps the rain going too, with about 2 inches more likely and highs in the low 70s.
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0: Ben Scott's hanging out with you, and Ozzy Osbourne's final performance is getting the big screen treatments. Ozzy and Black Sabbath, Back to the Beginning, will hit theaters worldwide October the 28th for a limited run. It captures Ozzy's final concert, which took place in Birmingham last July, just 17 days before his death. And it was a huge night, of course. Ozzy performed a solo set before reuniting with Tony Iommi, Geezer Butler, and Bill Ward for the first Black Sabbath performance with all four original members in more than 20 years. The concert also featured performances from Metallica, Guns N' Roses, Pantera, Slayer, Alice in Chains, and more. It really was an incredible night. And tickets will go on sale September the 24th for you to see that on the big screen. Watch Ozzy Osbourne's final concert, his final performance, up on the big screen.
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0: Well, hello. I hope the Thursday has been good. I'm Dylan. Are you ready for the weekend? It's going to be here before we know it. I guess the new trend with college students is they're doing like wellness parties instead of, you know, the traditional parties, the stuff that we did. Let's talk about that. Cuffing season. Does that need to be in the dictionary? Because they just added it to the dictionary. We'll discuss that.
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Steven Tyler of Aerosmith is in the middle of that sexual assault lawsuit. The judge that was set to oversee this in 2 weeks has pulled out, dismissed herself from the trial. Honestly, thank you for listening. I'm Dylan. I haven't read enough about any of this to have an opinion, so I don't know. We'll see what happens next.

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0: 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We're contractually obligated.

0: cuffing season. Did we need to put cuffing season in the dictionary? Too late. It's already been added. Merriam-Webster's dictionary added 1,400 new words. We'll go over some of them here in just a minute.
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2: Tonight brings cloudy periods with lows in the upper 50s. Tomorrow, look for more clouds than sun, highs in the upper 60s, and east winds near 15. Rain moves in tomorrow night and settles in for the long haul, with close to 2 inches expected, lows near 60, and those east winds holding steady at 15. The weekend keeps the rain going too, with about 2 inches more likely and highs in the low 70s.
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0: Wake up every morning with me, Gravy, Greg, Menace, and Seabass. 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

New words going into the dictionary. Do you know what all of these mean? Cuffing season, that's hooking up with somebody, right, when it gets cold out. Looks maxing, meme coin going into the dictionary. Parasocial, vibe coding is also going into the dictionary. Ugh. Shapewear. So I'm Dylan. I'm on vacation in like a week and a half. I have to go to a wedding. I had an experience with shapewear last weekend, and I hate the stuff. I mean, it does what it's supposed to do, and thank you, shapewear, but also the ladies know what I'm talking about, right?